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1: ABC News, I'm Wayne Cabot. President Trump wants to cancel war games planned this week with South Korea. But because these joint exercises have been planned for so long, he's ordering the Pentagon to cut them back, saying North Korea has not been a threat, even as military experts say that North Korea has been providing Iran with missiles. Iran now announcing bounties on the heads of U.S. soldiers, $30,000 dead or alive. Democrats in Washington are calling for an investigation into conditions on board the USS Abraham Lincoln, deployed in the Middle East for more than 200 days. Senator Ruben Gallego was a Marine in Iraq.
2: There's a deep mistrust of this leadership. The Secretary of Defense is absolutely not qualified to be leading the Department of Defense.
1: He was on ABC's This Week. Hamas, long considered a threat, a terror group by the U.S., sat down today with President Trump's son-in-law, Jared Kushner. The AP saying they met for 2 hours in Egypt. This is ABC News.
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1: 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How's it going? 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

0: 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Hey, it's Kenny. 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It's the last Saturday of the month from 2 to 6 p.m. You can check out the events calendar on WWKI.com for information on this event and so many more going on in KI country. 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

0: Military experts say North Korea is giving Iran missiles, but President Trump says North Korea has been, quote, unthreatening and respectful while he's been president. Tonight, he's ordering Defense Secretary Hegseth to pull back joint exercises with South Korea. Planned for this week, the order coming as Iran announces bounties of $30,000 on the heads of U.S. soldiers. Paradise is on pause in Hawaii.
1: Lala turning deadly, pummeling the Hawaiian islands with torrential rains, life-threatening high surf, and damaging winds. At least one person killed in a car accident on hard-hit Big Island, where some areas have been inundated with more than 30 inches of rain.
0: ABC's Melissa Adan on the Big Island. The Trump administration says it will offer assistance where needed. Floods killing a seventh person in Indiana this week, a 31-year-old in Henry County. And now San Diego County reporting a new brush fire with zero containment so far. This is ABC News.
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0: 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JR here. Hope you're doing well. 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

0: 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How's it going? 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
1: ABC News, I'm Wayne Cabot. President Trump ordering the Pentagon to cut back this week's planned joint military exercises in South Korea, saying the exercises are hostile to North Korea, which he says has been unthreatening and respectful while he's been in the White House. It's also retribution for South Korea not helping him fight his war against Iran. His son-in-law, Jared Kushner, is to meet tomorrow with Israel's prime minister and met today with the leader of Hamas in Egypt, says the AP. Iran putting bounties on the heads of U.S. soldiers, $30,000, dead or alive. The reason U.S. troops at sea are being stretched so thin is because Iran has destroyed so many U.S. bases where the carriers normally stop, says the former Joint Chiefs Chairman Admiral Mike Mullen on ABC's This Week.
2: Obviously, these assets is hugely concerning, so there just isn't an easy place to go in terms of a port visit.
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0: 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How you doing? 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

0: 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How's it going? 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
1: ABC News, I'm Wayne Cabot. President Trump ordering the Pentagon to pull back on joint military exercises on the North Korean peninsula. Trump punishing South Korea for not helping his war against Iran. Also appeasing North Korea.
2: Citing his, quote, very good relationship with North Korea's supreme leader, Kim Jong-un. Trump also says the long-standing enemy has been unthreatening and respectful towards America during his presidency.
1: ABC's Andrea Fujii. The AP reporting President Trump's son-in-law, Jared Kushner, met in Egypt today with the leader of Hamas, a day before his scheduled meeting with Israel's prime minister. The trial against Tupac Shakur's accused killer begins in the morning in Las Vegas. On trial, Dwayne Davis, one-time South L.A. gang leader, known as Keefe D. Spider-Man Brand New Day is the highest grossing release ever for Sony and the second fastest film to earn $2 billion worldwide, doing it in three weekends. This is ABC News.
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0: 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Hey, it's Kenny. 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
1: 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JR here. Hope you're doing well. 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And I know school's out right now, but they're gearing up. It'll be here before you know it. And we're helping teachers clear those lists. 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
1: ABC News, I'm Wayne Cabot. President Trump ordering the Pentagon to pull back on joint military exercises on the North Korean peninsula. Trump punishing South Korea for not helping his war against Iran. Also appeasing North Korea.
2: Citing his, quote, very good relationship with North Korea's supreme leader, Kim Jong-un. Trump also says the long-standing enemy has been unthreatening and respectful towards America during his presidency.
1: ABC's Andrea Fujii. The AP reporting President Trump's son-in-law, Jared Kushner, met in Egypt today with the leader of Hamas, a day before his scheduled meeting with Israel's prime minister. The trial against Tupac Shakur's accused killer begins in the morning in Las Vegas. On trial, Dwayne Davis, one-time South L.A. gang leader, known as Keefe D. Spider-Man Brand New Day is the highest grossing release ever for Sony and the second fastest film to earn $2 billion worldwide, doing it in 3 weekends. This is ABC News.
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0: 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How's it going? 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

0: 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How you doing? 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
1: ABC News, I'm Wayne Cabot. The new day means the end of the 90-day Memorandum of Understanding, and neither Iran nor the U.S. shows much interest in finding agreement to end the war. President Trump saying Friday the U.S. intends to own the Strait of Hormuz. The U.S. is substantially pulling back its joint military exercises on the Korean Peninsula, partly punishment for South Korea not helping America against Iran, and partly a way for Trump to appease North Korea.
2: Citing his, quote, very good relationship with North Korea's Supreme Leader Kim Jong-un. Trump also says the long-standing enemy has been unthreatening and respectful towards America during his presidency.
1: ABC's Andrea Fujii. Hayden Panettiere has died days shy of what would have been her 37th birthday, cause of death not revealed for the star of the TV series Heroes, Nashville, among many other roles, her father telling ABC News she was a bright light, a force of nature. This is ABC News.
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0: 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How's it going? 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

0: 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Hey, it's Kenny. Want to remind you the last Saturday of every month is the Howard County Vietnam Veterans Organization Heroes Market. That happens there at the grounds on State Road 26 in Greentown. 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Now, they will have a few patriotic or military-themed booths, but it's open to all styles and all vendors. It's the last Saturday of the month from 2 to 6 p.m. You can check out the events calendar on WWKI.com for information on this event and so many more going on in KI country. 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
1: ABC News, I'm Wayne Cabot. It runs out Monday. The U.S.-Iran Memorandum of Understanding. Neither side expressing interest in an agreement both sides have violated. Unclear what's next for the Strait of Hormuz, which President Trump says America intends to own. International crude higher back near 90. Gas prices up about a nickel in the last week. Iran's destruction of U.S. bases, where aircraft carriers normally stop, has troops fatigued, says former Joint Chiefs Chairman Mike Mullen on ABC's This Week.
2: Those places where we normally would go for some rest and relaxation, they weren't usable. So the planning with respect to that, I think you had to adjust on the fly, and it became very, very difficult to find a place to do that. So basically, you end up staying at sea.
1: President Trump telling the Pentagon to scale back military exercises with South Korea. This is ABC News.
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0: 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JR here. Hope you're doing well. 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And we're helping teachers clear those lists. 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And a big thanks to all of you who have helped clear the list. 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

0: 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How's it going? 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
1: ABC News, I'm Wayne Cabot. The new day means the end of the 90-day Memorandum of Understanding, and neither Iran nor the U.S. shows much interest in finding agreement to end the war. President Trump saying Friday the U.S. intends to own the Strait of Hormuz. The U.S. is substantially pulling back its joint military exercises on the Korean Peninsula, partly punishment for South Korea not helping America against Iran, and partly a way for Trump to appease North Korea.
2: Citing his, quote, very good relationship with North Korea's supreme leader, Kim Jong-un. Trump also says the long-standing enemy has been unthreatening and respectful towards America during his presidency.
1: ABC's Andrea Fujii. Hayden Panettiere has died days shy of what would have been her 37th birthday, cause of death not revealed, for the star of the TV series Heroes, Nashville, among many other roles. Her father telling ABC News she was a bright light, a force of nature. This is ABC News.
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0: 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How you doing? 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
1: He's a ranch hand in a pinch, man. 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

0: 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How's it going? 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
1: ABC News, I'm Wayne Cabot. It runs out Monday. The U.S.-Iran Memorandum of Understanding. Neither side expressing interest in an agreement both sides have violated. Unclear what's next for the Strait of Hormuz, which President Trump says America intends to own. International crude higher back near 90. Gas prices up about a nickel in the last week. Iran's destruction of U.S. bases, where aircraft carriers normally stop, has troops fatigued, says former Joint Chiefs Chairman Mike Mullen on ABC's This Week.
2: Those places where we normally would go for some rest and relaxation, they weren't usable. So the planning with respect to that, I think you had to adjust on the fly, and it became very, very difficult to find a place to do that. So basically, you end up staying at sea.
1: President Trump telling the Pentagon to scale back military exercises with South Korea. This is ABC News.
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0: 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Hey, it's Kenny. Want to remind you the last Saturday of every month is the Howard County Vietnam Veterans Organization Heroes Market. That happens there at the grounds on State Road 26 in Greentown. They'll have crafts, woodworking, artisan goods, small business, makers of all types. Now, they will have a few patriotic or military-themed booths, but it's open to all styles and all vendors. It's the last Saturday of the month from 2 to 6 p.m. You can check out the events calendar on WWKI.com for information on this event and so many more going on in KI country. 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

0: 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JR here. Hope you're doing well. 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And by that, I mean teachers spend way too much money out of their own pockets for things they need in their classrooms. And I know school's out right now, but they're gearing up. It'll be here before you know it. And we're helping teachers clear those lists. 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And a big thanks to all of you who have helped clear the list. 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

0: ABC News, I'm Wayne Cabot. The new day means the end of the 90-day Memorandum of Understanding, and neither Iran nor the U.S. shows much interest in finding agreement to end the war. President Trump saying Friday the U.S. intends to own the Strait of Hormuz. The U.S. is substantially pulling back its joint military exercises on the Korean Peninsula, partly punishment for South Korea not helping America against Iran, and partly a way for Trump to appease North Korea.
1: Citing his, quote, very good relationship with North Korea's Supreme Leader Kim Jong-un. Trump also says the long-standing enemy has been unthreatening and respectful towards America during his presidency.
0: ABC's Andrea Fujii. Hayden Panettiere has died days shy of what would have been her 37th birthday, cause of death not revealed for the star of the TV series Heroes, Nashville, among many other roles. Her father telling ABC News she was a bright light, a force of nature. This is ABC News.
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3: 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I'm C.J. Miller. Joining us is Brian Basting with Advanced Trading. And Brian, what are some of the factors that could impact the grain markets, not just today, but for the entirety of the week?
4: Front and center, we'll take a look at the latest crop condition ratings this afternoon, 4 p.m. Eastern time from USDA. Did we see improvement or decline in corn and soybean ratings compared to a week ago? We'll also be looking at any geopolitical developments over the weekend. Did we see some stability start to surface in the Black Sea, or are they continue to have struggle getting grain, corn, and then wheat, for example, out from that Ukrainian ports? That'll be something we'll watch closely. We'll also be watching daily export sales reports this week, CJ. We start to see more and more daily export sales announcements of soybeans to China. We'll see if that continues here as the week progresses.
3: 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Hoosier Ag Today, 20 years serving Indiana farmers.
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1: ABC News, I'm Brian Clark. Actress Hayden Panettiere died in South Carolina, where Greenville police said there were no signs of foul play or suspicious circumstances. There were no further details available, but the 36-year-old had been open about her struggles as a teen with substance abuse. She told Tamron Hall in May,
2: "When I got to the point of looking in the mirror,

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1: Rain with the early morning market update at Kokomo for Monday, August the 17th. The markets closed higher on the Chicago Board of Trade on Friday. September corn closed 11 cents higher at 4.59. December Christmas corn closed 11 and a quarter cents higher, 4.83 and a quarter. March corn up 11 and a quarter, 4.99. December 27 corn up 6. 4.98. August soybeans up 5.5, 11.73 3/4. November soybeans up 10 1/4, 11.92 1/2. January soybeans up a dime, 12.07 3/4. November 27 soybeans up 3 1/4, 11.72. September wheat up 22 at 6.74 3/4. July 27 wheat up 18 1/4, 7.10 3/4. December soybean meal up 2.30 at 3.16.30. December soybean oil up 59 at 68.97. The markets closed lower on the Chicago Mercantile Livestock Exchanges on Friday. October lean hogs closed 38 cents lower at $81.75. October feeder cattle closed $3.38 lower at $325.43. And October live cattle closed $1.18 lower at $218.88. On Friday, the Dow closed 108 points lower at 53,732. The Nasdaq closed 74 points lower at 26,729. The S&P 500 closed 13 points lower at 77.86. The dollar down 30 cents at $99.56. Gold up $11.60 at $4,432. Silver down 17 cents at $64.83. And crude oil up $1.15 at $82.40. Thank you. 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
3: This is the KI forecast from the McCool's Flooring Weather Center.
2: Alrighty, folks, we are going to see... Where did I do with the forecast? There it is. Scattered showers. We'll see partly sunny skies. Highs right around 81 degrees. Partly cloudy tonight. We're going to see fog developing, so be ready for that tomorrow. 59 will be our high. Areas of fog in the morning and then mostly sunny. We'll see a high Tuesday near 79 degrees. We've got cloudy skies. 72 degrees right now here in KI country. Had some more rain overnight, but man, we're in great shape compared to some of the counties right around us. We'll talk about that here as we move through the morning. Here's Lainey Wilson

0: When times are tough, don't stress it. Put some ice in the glass and a little fire in the speakers.
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0: Riley Green, Change My Mind, right here at 100.5 KI. Good morning, everybody. I'm Tammy, and the good news is, looks like we're going to get the rain out of here today, and we'll be done with it for a couple of days anyway. Terrible flooding to our south, the folks in Tipton County and Hamilton County, just historic flooding happening in those areas, Indianapolis, all the areas around White River. As a matter of fact, if you're traveling to Indy, south of 106th Street, Hazeldale Road is closed, and it's going to be closed for months. River Road down there in Carmel, that's going to be closed for months. I mean, just areas where the roadways have been completely washed out. Just an incredible flood event that we witnessed here in the last week or so, especially Saturday. Wow, it was just awful to see some of the images that we've seen online, that's for sure. Hey, we've got a lot of good things going on around here. We are going to be heading into the newsroom very shortly. We'll get the latest on the news from ABC. Stick around for that. And of course, we've got the Dumbass Rodeo heading your way before you know it. That's coming up here in about 15 minutes, 6:35. Keep it right here at KI.
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and they said, you know, all the others went and cashed out. We got the subdivision all mapped out. It'll sit right here on this land, and you could leave town a rich man. And he said, boys, whatever you're offering, it won't be enough.

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1: ABC News, I'm Brian Clark. Actress Hayden Panettiere died in South Carolina, where Greenville police said there were no signs of foul play or suspicious circumstances. There were no further details available, but the 36-year-old had been open about her struggles as a teen with substance abuse. She told Tamron Hall in May.
2: When I got to the point of looking in the mirror and seeing my eyes had turned yellow, and that I didn't recognize my body anymore.
1: President Trump said Sunday that he has instructed the Pentagon to scale down U.S. involvement in joint military exercises with South Korea, citing his good relationship with North Korea's Kim Jong-un, even as North Korea shares missile technology with Iran. The memorandum of understanding with Iran expires today. There's no sign of a deal to end the war, and record flooding in Indiana now blamed for at least 7 deaths since Tuesday. Hawaii cleans up from Hurricane Lala. This is ABC News.
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10: Alrighty, we're going to see scattered showers early on, then partly sunny skies today. We'll see a high near 81 degrees, partly cloudy, fog developing tonight. We'll get down to about 59. Now tomorrow we'll see some fog early, and then mostly sunny skies. Tomorrow's high 79 degrees. Right now we're looking at clouds, 72 degrees here in KI Country and the Dumbass Rodeo. Coming your way in minutes. Make sure you stick around for that. We'll bring you the Idiocracy in just a few. Right now it's Zach Top. It sounds like the radio right here at 100.5 KI.

0: Sounds like the radio. That's Zach Top right here at 100.5 KI. Good morning. I'm Tammy. I hope you're well. I just can't believe how big of a bullet we've dodged here. Even with all of the flooding we've had locally, nothing like they've seen in some of the counties around us. And we have a lot of groups out there that are offering support. I know the Salvation Army of Indiana is collecting donations. You can go to our Facebook page. We've got a link there for you. All righty. Let's check into a little bit of good news before we head into the dumbass rodeo. There's a family from Pennsylvania. They took a trip to the beach in New Jersey and they discovered a megalodon tooth. The family first spotted a small hole in a rock, and then their son was able to get his little hand inside and pull out this ancient shark tooth. It was later confirmed by a fossil expert to be from a megalodon, the giant extinct shark that lived millions of years ago. Scientists estimate megalodons grew as long as 50 to 80 feet. Can you even imagine? Making them the largest carnivorous shark ever. So kind of cool. There's a video. I'll see if I can't get that posted to our Facebook page so you can check it out. But yeah, see, you got to look at rocks sometimes. I know that's what I like to do. All righty, we're going to check in now with the dumbass rodeo. You never know what's up with these folks. Let's grab Nick and head that way.
1: Welcome to the WWKI Dumbass Rodeo.
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0: A 30-year-old man in Missouri named Dondarian Jones was arrested last Friday night after he and another person were found passed out at Tiger Bounce, a kid's play space. They were both in a bounce house when they were found, and both had been unconscious for around 20 minutes.
6: They weren't injured, but they were super high. Police allegedly found Xanax in Dondarian's vehicle in the driver's side door. He initially said that the pills were his friend's, but later admitted they were his and said he had a prescription.
0: It's unclear how he got them to come to, but they were stumbling as they left the bounce house. There's no update on their condition, so we assume they're fine.
6: Dondarian was charged with felony possession of a controlled substance. It's unclear what charges the friend was facing. It sounds like there were kids at Tiger Bounce at the time, but not in that particular bounce house.
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1: It's Garth Brooks, who kicks off his big tour Thursday night in Indianapolis. Long Neck Bottle. Yeah, he'll be down there Thursday night, Friday night, Saturday night, and then he'll have a matinee on Sunday. So I think that's a 2 or 3 o'clock show Sunday afternoon. But yeah, Garth Brooks kicking off the big tour right in the Indianapolis area. It's happening, or Gainbridge Fieldhouse, so in Indianapolis, beginning Thursday night. It's going to be a lot of fun. 6:51, we've got news on the way. Stick around for that. We'll check in with ABC. We've also got birthdays starting to roll in for the birthday bonanza. I'd love to hear from you. If you've got a birthday this morning, let me know, 765-456-1100, and we'll get it on for you at 735 on the birthday bonanza. Hey, don't forget, there's a big veterans poker run that's coming up. It's happening, let's see here, Friday, September the 18th, the Veteran Camp and Ride Fun, going to be a fun thing happening out at the Howard County Vietnam Veterans Campground. Then they'll here in town on the 19th, Harley-Davidson of Kokomo sponsoring a veterans poker run. So make sure that you get those details. You can find them online, WWKI.com. Just click on that events tab. But the Combat Veterans Motorcycle Association partnering up with some local entities for some big runs coming up here mid-September. Keep it here. We've got Blake Shelton on the way.
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6: Hey, don't forget, we do have a couple of delays in the area. Tipton, of course, Tipton Community Schools, they have a two-hour delay. Hamilton Heights School Corp with a two-hour delay. In Anderson, Anderson Community Schools are closed. And the Prep Academy there with a two-hour delay. Noblesville Schools with a two-hour delay as well. So keep that in mind this morning if you're in that area. Here's one from Blake Shelton, as promised. It'd sure be cool if you did. 100.5 KI. Good morning.

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1: ABC News, I'm Brian Clark. It runs out today, the 60-day window set up by the Memorandum of Understanding between the U.S. and Iran. But there's still no sign of any sort of peace deal to end the war, and that has oil prices up again. Hurricane Lala dumped rain on Hawaii as it slid past the Big Island. It's now a tropical storm.
2: At one point, nearly 200,000 customers were without power, including small hospitals having to switch to backup generators. The governor crediting first responders for heroic rescue efforts.
3: They saved lives. They were able to pull an elderly woman out of a tree when her house washed away.
2: Officials say more than 200 structures were damaged or destroyed. The White House says it's monitoring conditions and ready to offer assistance.
1: ABC's Lionel Moise, the father of actress Hayden Panettiere, confirming to ABC News that his daughter, the star of shows like Heroes and Nashville, died Sunday in South Carolina. She was 36. This is ABC News.
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6: Benton County EMS gets soy in their tires. This is Hoosier Ag Today News. I'm Ian DeEubank. 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

day. Scattered showers early on. Then we're going to see partly sunny conditions. That'll be nice. 81 will be our high today. Partly cloudy tonight. Fog developing late. We'll get down to 59. We'll see that fog in the morning. That'll burn off to some sunshine and a high near 79 degrees for Tuesday. What do you notice in that forecast tomorrow? No rain. That's right. Right now, looking at 72 degrees. We have cloudy skies here in KI Country. Music from Thomas Rhett and Jordan Davis. Ain't a Bad Life. Right here at KI.

0: Cody Johnson with The Fall right here at 100.5 KI. Boy, it was a big game yesterday for Mikayla Timpson. She scored a career-high 20 points, including the first three field goals in overtime as the Fever beat the Atlanta Dream in OT 95-91. They're holding on to fourth place in the WNBA standings. Looks like Kelsey Mitchell had a pretty big game. Kelsey Mitchell had a layup with about 13.6 seconds remaining in overtime to give the Indiana guard that 20 points. She had her 19th consecutive game scoring at least 20. Caitlin Clark scored 26. She had two free throws after Atlanta trimmed Indiana's lead to 93-91 and also nine assists. So close to a double-double, but no cigar. Big win there for the Fever. Hello. It's Monday. Isn't it a Monday? Hey, we've got lots going on this morning. Mail call will be happening. JR is going to be off today, but Kenny will be in. Kenny, Nick, and I will be in for mail call. I'm sure we'll be talking about flooding and all kinds of things that happened over the weekend. So make sure you join us beginning at 9:30 right here at KI. Keep it here. We've got news coming up. And of course, those birthdays. It's last call. 765-456-1100. You can text me.
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1: ABC News, I'm Brian Clark. It runs out today, the 60-day window set up by the Memorandum of Understanding between the U.S. and Iran. But there's still no sign of any sort of peace deal to end the war, and that has oil prices up again. Hurricane Lala dumped rain on Hawaii as it slid past the Big Island. It's now a tropical storm.
2: At one point, nearly 200,000 customers were without power, including small hospitals having to switch to backup generators. The governor crediting first responders for heroic rescue efforts.
3: They saved lives. They were able to pull an elderly woman out of a tree when her house washed away.
2: Officials say more than 200 structures were damaged or destroyed. The White House says it's monitoring conditions and ready to offer assistance.
1: ABC's Lionel Moise, the father of actress Hayden Panettiere, confirming to ABC News that his daughter, the star of shows like Heroes and Nashville, died Sunday in South Carolina. She was 36. This is ABC News.
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0: That's Lainey Wilson right here at 100.5 KI. Good morning. 7:36. 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
1: Happy birthday.
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0: Your birthday. Happy birthday. Hope you have a great day today. We got a lot of them. So let's jump right in. Looks like on the celebrity side, we've got Juliana Rancic, who made herself popular on The Fashion Police. She's 52 years old. Donnie Wahlberg, the actor, 57 today. We've got Sean Penn, the actor, celebrating his 66th birthday today. Belinda Carlisle, the lead singer of the Go-Go's, 68 years old today. Rick Hilton, Paris Hilton's, I think, dad? Yeah, 71 today. And let me see here. Robert De Niro celebrating his 83rd birthday today. Happy birthday to him. Now, a little closer to home, Wendy Hyler is celebrating a birthday today. Happy birthday to you. She's 69. Cheryl Helton, I'm sorry, I can't even read my own writing. Happy birthday to you from your husband. I want to wish a happy belated birthday to Stacy Storch. That's from her husband and grandkids. Also, a happy belated birthday to Eli Hsu. He was 11 years old yesterday. Happy birthday, Eli. That's from Mom, Dad, Noah, and Cruz. We want to wish our very own Chris Allen a very happy birthday today. He's celebrating. Jeanette Cross, happy birthday to you. Jane Robertson, hope you have a great day. Brian Belt, happy birthday. And it looks like Judy Sawyer, all celebrating birthdays today in KI country. Now listen, if you've got a birthday, here's what you do. Go to the website, wwki.com, click on that birthday bonanza link. There's a little form to fill out, and then once you hit send, it'll email me. Or if you'd rather, you can always just text me, 765-456-1100. It's really the easiest way to get a hold of us. And we'll get you on the birthday bonanza list. It happens every weekday morning at 735, right here at 100.5 KI.
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0: That's Tucker Wetmore. He's hunting a brunette right here, 100.5 KI. Good morning. I'm Tammy. Listen, if you've got flooding damage or damage from the floods at all, you should hook up with Indiana 211. They're active. You can report flood damage there. You can give them a call, just 211, or go to their website. I think that's the preferred way to report flooding. IN211.org. So keep that in mind. That's how you will be going through the reporting process. Little reminder there from 100.5 KI, where we woke up to the very sad news about Hayden Pantier. She passed away yesterday. She was only 36 years old. There's no word on the cause of death, but she leaves behind an 11-year-old daughter. Oh, that's just tragic. So keep that little one in your prayers. But, you know, she was known for Nashville and some of the Scream movies, and just way too young, 36 years old. Incredible. Hey, we're going to check in now, see what's going on in the wonderful world of NASCAR with the NASCAR Hot Pass. It's brought to you by our friends at Fast Lane Auto.
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Hey girl, what's up? I know it's late, but I knew you'd pick it up. Nah, I ain't drunk. Okay, maybe I do have a little buzz, but that's all.

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1: ABC News, I'm Brian Clark. It runs out today, the 60-day window set up by the Memorandum of Understanding between the U.S. and Iran. But there's still no sign of any sort of peace deal to end the war, and that has oil prices up again. Hurricane Lala dumped rain on Hawaii as it slid past the Big Island. It's now a tropical storm.
2: At one point, nearly 200,000 customers were without power, including small hospitals having to switch to backup generators. The governor crediting first responders for heroic rescue efforts.
3: They saved lives. They were able to pull an elderly woman out of a tree when her house washed away.
2: Officials say more than 200 structures were damaged or destroyed. The White House says it's monitoring conditions and ready to offer assistance.
1: ABC's Lionel Moyes, the father of actress Hayden Panettiere, confirming to ABC News that his daughter, the star of shows like Heroes and Nashville, died Sunday in South Carolina. She was 36. This is ABC News.
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10: The fire department there has been dispatched to Howard Street. There's a report of a sparking power line. So avoid that area if you can while they get that under control. And we want to remind everyone that you never want to go near a power line that

100.5 KI. Hey, Dan's is going to be hosting their first annual donut eating contest. This is all to benefit Relay for Life. It's happening a week from Wednesday. You can get details, I believe they're on our events calendar at wwki.com. Here's Megan Maroney.

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0: Get to drinking. That is Zach John King right there. 100.5 KI. Do you have any problems with your HOA? Well, there's a young lady who might have some ideas for you. There's a homeowners association that is giving a woman a hard time. I believe, I'm trying to figure out what state she's in. It doesn't say, but she's gone viral. There's a woman who's had a post that's gone viral online because she spray painted a dead bush green. Her HOA keeps charging her $45 for penalties for this dead bush. She says, not dead anymore. How are you going to like it now? So they painted it green, this dead bush. She's very happy with what she did. She said she thinks it looks a lot better. And a lot of people in the comments section praised her because mostly HOA nitpicking isn't on anyone's list of favorite things. But her frustration really is relatable. Some question why she'd post proof of her creative solution online, although she probably wasn't really expecting it to get over 7 million views. Yep, 7 million views. So a lot of folks said, why don't you just replace the dead bush? But, you know, I guess she had more fun just spray painting it. So there's an idea for you if you're having some trouble with your HOA. Hey, we've got lots going on this morning. Coming up at 9:30, Mail Call. We'll be joined by Kenny in for JR today. Nick will be in. We'll be talking about the weekend and the flooding and just a little bit of everything on a weekend recap. So make sure you join us for that 9:30 this morning right here at 100.5 KI, where we've got some Thomas Rhett coming up just ahead of news time.
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1: ABC News, I'm Brian Clark. It runs out today, the 60-day window set up by the Memorandum of Understanding between the U.S. and Iran. But there's still no sign of any sort of peace deal to end the war, and that has oil prices up again. Hurricane Lala dumped rain on Hawaii as it slid past the Big Island. It's now a tropical storm.
2: At one point, nearly 200,000 customers were without power, including small hospitals having to switch to backup generators. The governor crediting first responders for heroic rescue efforts.
3: They saved lives. They were able to pull an elderly woman out of a tree when her house washed away.
2: Officials say more than 200 structures were damaged or destroyed. The White House says it's monitoring conditions and ready to offer assistance.
1: ABC's Lionel Moise, the father of actress Hayden Panettiere, confirming to ABC News that his daughter, the star of shows like Heroes and Nashville, died Sunday in South Carolina. She was 36. This is ABC News.
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0: It's Riley Green's latest Think As You Drunk right here at 100.5 KI. I don't think he was drunk when he was marketplace shopping. Did you hear what Riley Green did? He showed up. Some guy had a Gibson J45 acoustic guitar online, and Riley Green bought it on Facebook Marketplace. He's just like us. And then he met up with the seller in person, and the seller, as you can imagine, was pretty surprised. But he said he was very excited to know that Riley was the guy who was going to be getting it, because he knows it'll get used. Hey, we've got high school football kicking off this Friday night. Very exciting time. I see that the first AP Top 25 College Football Coaches poll will be coming out later on today. It's a wonderful time of the year, folks. Loves me some football season. Hey, we've got some great music on the way. Stick around. Going to do some Luke Combs, a little Jelly Roll before you know it. And it looks like Kenny Chesney up next.
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1: That's Jelly Roll right there. Heart of Stone at 100.5 KI. Good morning. It's 8:50. I'm Tammy Lively. 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They'll give you all the details. It's a reminder from 100.5 KI, where we've got some great music on the way. We'll get to some low cash before you know it. And a little Chris Young, too. He is coming up in minutes.
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1: ABC News, I'm Brian Clark. No sign at all of a deal to end the war between the U.S. and Iran, but what is ending today? The 60-day window for talks that was set up by the Memorandum of Understanding. President Trump Sunday said he'd ordered the U.S. to cut back on military exercises with South Korea, pointing to his good relationship with North Korea's leader. Opening statements today in the trial of the man charged in the murder 30 years ago of rapper Tupac Shakur. Las Vegas prosecutors say Dwayne Davis ordered the attack. ABC's Alex Stone is in Las Vegas.
2: Davis spoke exclusively to ABC News from inside jail.
3: They don't have no evidence against me.
2: For years, Davis has bragged about his role in the killing, even publishing a book admitting to being in the shooter's Cadillac.
3: A guy wrote that book. A lot of this game details of my life.
2: But now he says those were all lies to sell books.
1: At least seven people were killed in storms and flooding in Indiana. This is ABC News.
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9: Rain with the early morning market update at Kokomo for Monday, August the 17th. The markets closed higher on the Chicago Board of Trade on Friday. September corn closed 11 cents higher at 4.59. December Christmas corn closed 11 and a quarter cents higher, 4.83 and a quarter. March corn up 11 and a quarter, 4.99. December 27 corn up 6, 4.98. August soybeans up 5.5, 11.73 and 3 quarters. November soybeans up 10 and a quarter, 11.92 and a half. January soybeans

be lower later on this afternoon as well. Areas of fog developing tonight after midnight. It's going to be partly cloudy. We'll get down to 59. And then tomorrow we'll see fog in the morning. Otherwise, going to be a mostly sunny day with a high near 79 degrees. We are looking at 72 right now. No.

0: It's John Michael Montgomery, and I swear, right here at 100.5 KI. How you doing? I'm Tammy. Don't forget, if you'd like to help Indiana flood victims, we've got a link on our Facebook page for the Salvation Army. I know that they are working in all these communities that were so affected over the weekend. So make sure you check that out. 211 is the place to call, or in211.org. If you'd like to do it online, I think that really is the preferred way of getting that info in. Hey, we've got some more great stuff from the 90s, early 2000s coming your way as we throw it back this morning. Keep it right here. We're going to get to some Toby Keith before you know it. But first, it's time for Dr. Sanjay Gupta.
1: A Better Life with Dr. Sanjay Gupta.
2: 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One thing a lot of people overlook, though, everyday cleaning products. 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The biggest culprits, bleach, along with laundry and dish detergents, especially those little detergent packets, which to a toddler can look an awful lot like candy. 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

0: Mail Call is a production of WWKI and includes advertising messages in the form of conversations, host endorsements, and recorded commercials, paid for by sponsors heard during the show.
1: Good morning, everybody. Hello from Kokomo. I'm Tammy Lively along with Kenny Beasley.
2: Good morning.
1: And Nick Livingston.
3: Good morning.
1: What's going on, everybody?
2: Heard you guys got a little rain while I was gone.
1: Got a little.
2: Oh, my gosh.
1: My God, I thought it was never going to stop. And we could get a little bit more here before, you know, too long. But if we do, it'll just be, you know, a small amount, and we'll be out of this for a couple days anyway. But yesterday, as soon as it stopped raining, I started hearing all the lawnmowers firing up. And finally, my husband came in and he said, "I'm going to mow." I said, "Really? Is it dry enough?" He goes, "Everybody else is mowing. I'm going to mow." Because I think panic starts to set in. It's like, oh my God, what? I'm going to have to bring a tractor in here to mow this if it gets any higher.
3: I thankfully mowed before all the rain started.
1: Mm-hmm.
3: And I thought about it yesterday, but it was still a little too wet.
1: Yeah.
3: So I'll wait till tomorrow.
1: Yeah, my brother couldn't mow. It was still too wet at his house. But
3: a lot of people were mowing.
1: Yeah. That was the hum you heard everywhere yesterday, just lawnmowers all over north central Indiana going. But wow, some of the images from the flooding were unbelievable. The folks in Tipton County really got it, but man, Noblesville looks like they took the brunt of it.
3: Noblesville, Newcastle.
1: Mm-hmm. Oh, yeah, Newcastle, everywhere
3: Anderson,
1: over there in Delaware County. They're
3: Fishers.
1: Really bad. Yeah.
3: Parts of Indianapolis.
1: Even parts of Carmel flooded.
3: Yeah.
1: So it was certainly a mess.
3: And then up around Gary, I mean, I think they were without power. And I think they're still without power.
1: No kidding.
2: My goodness.
3: Like a week almost.
1: Wow. That's awful.
2: I was going down to Indianapolis Saturday night, and I was on Keystone. And I drove through this part, and I look over, and I see this light. And it was a guy in a canoe or a kayak or something, because it had, you know, flooded up to that point, was like looking for things, had a flashlight out.
1: Right.
2: And I was like, that was just so surreal.
1: Yeah. I saw the folks in Tipton County post a picture yesterday that, in all the debris, because, you know, once the waters start to recede, all the stuff that was flowing in those waters becomes apparent. Mm-hmm. And there was a huge snake in this flower pot somewhere. Yeah. And I was, I would not want to be out wading through floodwaters. But the roads washed out. I mean, Hazeldale.
2: Oh my gosh, yeah.
1: It's just totally gone in spots. And it'll be months before that's, you know, ready to roll again.
2: I forget where, if this was a road in Newcastle, I forget where I saw this picture at, but they were showing a picture of a road where that had happened, similar to that. And I remember looking at the picture thinking, that road is so thin. And
1: yeah.
2: One of the comments said, you know, I'm not an expert, but I think it's supposed to be more deep dish than thin crust.
1: Right, exactly. Yeah, I think River Road, east of 146th, they had, near Keystone, just tons of huge areas of the road washed away. And my husband's cousin lives on River Road west, thank goodness, of 146th, and she said that they had a couple of sinkholes a few years back. So I wondered if that might have had something to do with the roads washing out there. I don't know, but boy, what a mess.
2: Yeah.
1: And the cleanup is just going to be terrible. But I do know if you've been affected by floodwaters that you should go to in211.org. You can report it there, and there's already warnings about scammers, you know. Don't give anybody your information if they just show up at your house. FEMA is not going to just show up at your house. You know, there will be folks who are going to be trying to hustle people out of money because everybody's terrible these days, it seems like. So,
2: ooh. Yeah, I ran into that myself.
1: You had an adventure out in Vegas when you were out there for that karaoke competition.
2: Oh, my gosh. Have you ever taken a trip where you were on it and at some point you're just like, okay, I can't wait to be home.
1: Yes.
2: That was me about 2 days into this trip.
1: Oh,
2: and
1: no.
2: I was out there. I got, you know, I went out on Sunday and I was there till Friday. So things started pretty good, right? So I leave. I flew out of Chicago because I was saving money. Mm-hmm. And it was about, I'd save probably about $300 or more flying out of Chicago, just even with the driving cost and, mm-hmm. and all that, than it was flying out of Indy for some reason.
1: Oh, nice.
2: So I leave here about 3 in the morning on Sunday, or 4 in the morning on Sunday, to get up there, you know, which made for a very long, long day.
1: Oh, yeah.
2: Traveling.
1: I always take those real early flights.
2: But again, saving money. So I get out there. Things are going great. I had free rental car days. Got upgraded in the rental car. I'm like, oh, that's a good omen. You know, mm-hmm. things are looking up. Was driving this Jeep Wrangler around town. And so Sunday was pretty non-eventful, pretty chill. Monday, I meet, I had a coworker who was actually out there for her daughter's 30th birthday.
1: Oh.
2: So they were like, hey, let's get lunch. Because the week before, I found out I was losing this job. Not the job here. Maybe right. Very clear. I said that at karaoke before I left.
1: Uh-huh.
2: And a guy came up to me and he's like, you're not leaving KI, right? I was like, no. No, I'm still here. This isn't the job I lost. But so she was like, it's my treat. Come meet us for lunch. So I took my work bag with me because I was still working.
1: Mm-hmm.
2: And had to wait for a while for her to get, because, you know, you can't get anywhere fast in Vegas.
1: Right, now.
2: She was at the Venetian. We were eating at Caesars.
1: Right.
2: And so I'm there waiting and whatever. And then I realize her poor daughter, they went there for the Backstreet Boys at the Sphere, mm-hmm. which if you've never been in the Sphere, it is, I love it. I couldn't do too many things there because of my motion
1: right.
2: sickness or whatever. Anyway, I realized they've only really ventured off, like hit two resorts on the Strip, and that's their Vegas experience. Mm-hmm. And they're flying back that night.
1: Oh my.
2: And I was like, oh my gosh, like that sounds terrible to me. Like this is your only first time you've been in Vegas, your 30th birthday. It's like, I've got a rental car. Let me drive you around at least so you can see Fremont Street. You can mm-hmm. see, you know, all these things. And her daughter really wanted to go to this Korean barbecue restaurant. It was in Asian Town. They're in Vegas.
1: Mm-hmm.
2: And I took pictures in there. I mean, celebrities go there all the time to this place.
1: Right.
2: I'm not you know me, I'm a picky eater.
1: Right.
2: So I'm sitting there at this Korean barbecue and there's a couple things I'll eat, mm-hmm. you know, a lot of it I don't. And anyway, dinner is great. I drop them off and then I go to check in at the contest at the Excalibur.
1: Mm-hmm.
2: Get back out to my car and I'm like, I need something out of my bag. Where's the bag?
1: Whoops. Did you leave it unlocked?
2: The bag is gone. I freak out and I'm thinking I left the car unlocked because I drive a Tesla, a very cheap Tesla. Make that clear. It locks and unlocks on its own with my phone.
1: Mm.
2: I walk up to it, it unlocks. I walk away, it locks. Well, I'm renting a Jeep and it's got a key fob and I keep having
1: It doesn't work that way.
2: Doesn't work that way. So we get security involved, everything. I'm like, I cannot remember where I had my bag last. Anyway, that night, I remember I have AirPods in the bag. So I track it to that Korean barbecue restaurant. I'm like, mm-hmm. great. They're like, well, we don't see the bag, but we're closing. I'm like, I'll come in the morning. So I show up there as soon as they open. They still can't find the bag. And I'm like, it says my AirPods are here, like around here. So the bag has to be here. I start walking outside and I get to like this gravel part by the road and I see an AirPods case. And I see another AirPod and another AirPod. And
1: so whoever stole it knew that they could be tracked.
2: Yes. So they found security footage mm-hmm. of a car that clearly has done this before. They back in so you can't see the license plate. Mm-hmm. They've got tinted windows and you can't even see their face, but you see their feet get out. You see the light come on in my rental Jeep and you see the light go off and you see their feet go away and off they go.
1: Wow. Well, I hate it that happened.
2: That was, yeah. And that had some anxiety medicine that I could have used.
1: Yeah. Especially then when stuff gets stolen, yeah. That's no fun.
2: So filed a police report, you know, but that I'm never going to see that laptop again, but yeah, they clearly knew and they looked, tossed out the AirPods.
1: Mm-hmm.
2: I had an AirTag in there, but the battery was dead.
1: Oh,
2: the AirTag. So yeah. Whoops. So then, all that, I go check in for this contest, which you got to see some of the contests.
1: Yeah.
2: We had some great singers from Indiana participate in this. And we have a lot of talent, which very proud about that. The contest itself was, it was a contest. It's fine.
1: Yeah. It looked very disorganized. It really did. I was watching and I'm like, wow.
2: Yeah.
1: This doesn't seem to be flowing the way it should be.
2: Yeah. There was a lot of hurry up and wait.
1: Yeah.
2: So, you know, I sang on Tuesday and we weren't sure when they would tell us results. And then we had heard, okay, Wednesday night when all the rounds are done, they'll announce it. And then at the end of Wednesday night, like it's like 11 o'clock, they're like, okay, so make sure you show up here on Thursday and then we'll announce it right as the show starts. Like, okay. So when they announced the...
1: I think they lost who was supposed to be performing and then just pulled some out of a hat because I wasn't really impressed with the guys that were performing.
2: It was... We had one from Indiana make the finals. Her name's Hunter. She did phenomenal. She was in the show tunes.
1: Because there were lots of different categories.
2: Yeah. So they had country and pop, rock, show tunes were the different ones. And then they split it into male and female categories. Mm-hmm. And this was their first year doing that, which was clear. But they do like a cup where it's, I think, just everyone in one bucket. So you could have a show tunes going up against country.
1: Oh.
2: So I appreciate that they split it because those are very different.
1: Right.
2: The singers, the types of songs, all that stuff.
1: Right.
2: It's funny because I usually, you know me, I do like a lot of Rascal Flatts usually, and I didn't for...
1: I was really surprised when you told me what you were going to sing and it wasn't any Flatts.
2: Well, I sang to qualify the contest in Indiana. I sang Bless the Broken Road. And I remember just like seeing my score from that and going, okay, well that didn't land like I had hoped it would have. So maybe I need to change up my, you know.
1: Yeah.
2: But then the guy that won sang My Wish and I'm like, really?
1: Go with your gut. Go with your gut every time. Yeah.
2: So I had a lot of time where I couldn't go do anything because I'm waiting to find out. Because even after they didn't call my name for the top six, you had the People's Choice where people could go vote. This one girl had 10,000 votes.
1: Are you kidding?
2: $2 a piece.
1: Oh my gosh.
2: People poured 20 grand into this person.
1: Wow.
2: So, I mean, yeah, kudos to them. But that got you a spot in the finals, even if you didn't qualify for that top six.
1: Oh.
2: And then you could also buy a raffle ticket that would also get you into that finals.
1: Right.
2: I'm kind of glad I didn't get in that way, because my thought was, well, if I wasn't good enough to make it to the top six in the first place, I'm not going to magically be better to them in that one. But, you know, it's whatever.
1: You should have gone to see Fernando Mendoza make his... NFL debut.
2: I watched it on TV from the casino.
1: Yeah, because it was in, they were in Vegas.
2: Yeah. Yeah. So I got to catch the tail end of it.
1: Yeah.
2: Sitting there waiting. So that was, you know, that was cool. But yeah, so I had a lot of just downtime and then my rental cars. So I had to turn that rental car in and I found this really cool. I like this. This is really neat. They have a rental car thing there in Vegas and it's only in Las Vegas right now. It's called Vay, V-A-Y. And how it works is it's supposed to be half the price of like an Uber or Lyft. And they will either, you can either just pick the car up wherever it happens to be situated, or they will remotely drive it to you.
1: What?
2: And I looked all this up.
1: Remotely drive it to you?
2: They will remotely drive it to you.
1: Ay, ay, ay.
2: You get in the driver's seat. They communicate with you, make sure like, is this your first time doing this? Whatever. And then they disconnect and you take over. There's an app, and then you can either, like, when I would stop someplace, it was like 40 cents a minute, and then it was 10 cents a minute if I was parked somewhere, you know, because I would end up, I found out the Las Vegas Library is an awesome place to go, because you can be an out-of-state resident and still get a library card there.
1: Yeah.
2: So I spent a lot of time there using the computers since, you know, my computer got stolen.
1: Oh my gosh.
2: Sounds
1: like this trip needs a do-over.
2: Yeah. Their membership cards are cool because they have the NBA Summer League. So they have a library card that's just that theme. So I was like, okay, I'll take that one.
1: That's cool.
2: But yeah, so they promise to be half the price of a Lyft or Uber. Like you can screenshot if Uber is cheaper and they will refund you the difference for this car.
1: Really?
2: And then when you're done, you just push in the app that I'm done. They will either remotely take over or you can just park it somewhere. Save me money.
1: You can just leave it anywhere.
2: Yeah. Like, I mean, you park it in a safe location. But then they will, you know, take over. So that part was really cool. I liked that. Except the first time I tried to do it, coming back from one of the nights of the contest, they must have had some connection issues.
1: Oh, no.
2: Because it got reassigned four or five times when the remote delivery service shut down at 12:30 a.m.
1: Oh, my gosh.
2: I could have went 15 minutes, you know, walked a few miles to pick one up. But I was like, no, I was trying to save myself from walking back to my hotel. The Uber prices were like too high, so I ended up walking back to my hotel.
1: Mm.
2: Which, if you've been to Vegas, we were at the Excalibur.
1: Yeah,
2: I was staying at Flamingo.
1: Yeah, that's a ways away.
2: Because I got that room for free. Because again, cheap.
1: Yeah.
2: So I got it the next day, and it was fine. Things were good. And then the day I left, so we, you know, Thursday was the finale and all that stuff. So Friday was the day that I was leaving. Rented one of those little electric cars, went to the library again, went to buy a new backpack, because I had to buy a new backpack. And I always get the ones with all the pockets, because I like to have everything.
1: Pockets are cool.
2: I love pockets. And I bought a new bag, put my stuff in it, you know, so I had everything good to go. And you can't take these electric rental cars to the airport, because the airport there is so... I mean, so locked down as far as like who can drop off where, if you're not a licensed Uber, all this stuff.
1: Yeah.
2: So I drop it off on a side street, have an Uber pick me up, get to the airport. I'm like, I cannot wait to get home. Start getting texts that my flight's delayed. I'm like, cool. That's great. So get there, get up to security. Realize I have to throw a water bottle away that I forgot in my bag. And then go to find my wallet and can't find my wallet.
1: Oh my God.
2: And long story short, I have to Uber back.
1: Too late.
2: I Uber back. Sorry. Tammy's like falling asleep over there.
1: No, I'm just teasing.
2: But basically, I Uber back to that rental car. It's not there. I Uber back to like the last store I was at. It's not there. I am in the Uber about to have another mental breakdown from this trip.
1: Yep.
2: And I look in another one of the pockets where I had already looked, and there was my wallet.
1: Of course it was. Yeah, it sounds like the universe was just telling you to get the hell out of Vegas.
2: Yeah.
1: Yeah.
2: But then I sat on the runway for an hour and a half because there was a lightning delay, and then they were just all backed up getting out of Vegas.
1: Yeah.
2: So I didn't get to Chicago till 11 p.m. Chicago time. Finally got home about 4 a.m. Saturday morning.
1: Wow.
2: I have never been so happy to see my bed in my life.
1: I bet. That just sounds like the trip from hell.
2: It was, yeah.
1: Yeah. I think, you know, that happens more often than people will say, you know, buy the insurance when you're buying a vacation package. I mean, this was a thing that you were doing that was, you know, through somebody else, right? Because you were being, you're part of this group that going out for this competition.
2: I booked everything myself.
1: Oh.
2: Yeah. So it was because the people that qualified in the contest had to raise their own money to go.
1: Oh.
2: Now, for my full-time job, I have accounts that are actually in Las Vegas and was planning anyway on going part, you know, so part of that was already pre-planned, but then finding out I'm losing that job kind of dropped the bottom out of that. Yeah. So I was scrambling, you know, for the other parts. It was just leading up to the trip, everything...
1: Not a relaxing vacation.
2: Not at all. My phone said I averaged about 4 hours of sleep while I was out there. And it was not from partying, let me tell you.
1: Yeah. You weren't up all night at the craps tables or anything. You were just running around in Ubers looking for your wallet.
2: And trying to find my laptop and all that.
1: Oh my gosh.
2: And this medicine I'm on makes it so I can't eat a lot. And it makes me not want to drink a lot, which is great.
1: Unless you really need a drink.
2: Yeah. Or when you're in Las Vegas, of all places, and it's like, what else am I going to do? Because I don't gamble. I go out there because I love to eat. Because there's all sorts of different food places and everything.
1: Great places to eat out there.
2: And I always do Vegas cheap, and I bought like things for my room, hotel room. This tells you how bad the trip was. I took a picture when I left, and there was a bottle of Jack Daniels unopened. There was a few little shot bottles, all unopened, because I had zero desire, which, again, was great. All my little snacks, unopened.
1: Oh, man.
2: It was just very...
1: And you can't bring any of that stuff back because too many fluid ounces, probably.
2: Yeah, because I didn't bring a suitcase because I wasn't paying the $45 each way on Southwest now to check a bag.
1: Yeah.
2: So I did it all in a very tiny carry-on, which was then, you know, my bag, which was also stolen. Yeah.
1: So. Yikes. What a trip. Well, I'm glad you're back. Glad you made it home.
2: Me too.
1: And you're here and all that kind of fun stuff because it's, we all had a weekend. I mean, we didn't have any kind of flooding at our house or anything, but just watching all the coverage and seeing all the different pictures and stuff online all weekend, it was so, I just thought, wow, I just felt a lot of compassion for a lot of people that.
3: Yeah, I'll take not being able to mow.
1: Yeah, any day.
3: Every time.
1: Yeah, any day. Because, boy, some folks just lost everything. I saw cars and houses where you could only just see the tops of the roofs. You know, it's just awful.
2: I felt bad because as I'm out there, like, you know, having my trip from hell or whatever, I'm like, you know, it could be so much worse. And I was thinking about people back here and, you know, because I was keeping an eye on everything.
1: Yeah, because we got a couple of storm things from you. And I'm like, aren't you on vacation? I didn't think he must be really bored because all of his stuff got stolen. He's just sitting in his hotel room.
2: Yeah, like there's not a lot for me to do out there.
1: Doggone it.
2: No, I was looking at all that, and man, just all the different, the pictures and everything, yeah. Just so, you know, you see it on the news, you see it in other places, but when it hits home, it's.
1: I mean, that storm Saturday, that was just parked on us, it seemed like, for so long, and I know we had, the parks were flooded, and there are areas of town here that were flooded, but boy, like I said, you go north or south of us, and it was a lot worse. Cass County had a lot of bad stuff going on there with flooding and Tipton and Hamilton. I mean, just, and like you said, over around Newcastle and Anderson, just horrible, horrible images. But there are several groups that are going to be doing things to help, but just do your due diligence before you give anybody money. Make sure it's a reputable organization and that they're doing storm, you know, assistance for Indiana. Make sure you're not just giving it to some willy-nilly person. But yeah, I wasn't surprised. I was disappointed, but I wasn't surprised when I started seeing, look out for the scams. And that was Saturday morning. It all started, you know, about people coming to your house saying they're from FEMA and nope, you know, so you have to be so careful because there are just some people who are destined for the dumbass rodeo.
2: Yeah.
1: You know?
3: Yeah.
2: It's sad. It's really sad. Anytime certain people can take advantage of you, they'll find a way.
1: Oh, yeah. They sure do. I was glad you guys could make it down. You've been holding on to those IMAX tickets forever to see the Odyssey. And then I was like, oh, my gosh, White River State Park. Is it going to be accessible there downtown? And you guys made it, huh?
3: Yeah, we went Saturday night. Didn't have any trouble at all.
1: Good.
3: Nice. I mean, we were out of there by, I don't know, it was like close to 10. And went back up 65 to 465, didn't have any trouble. And you said later on that, or the next morning, it was closed.
1: There were parts of 65 that were closed downtown just because of rushing water coming over the roadways.
3: Yeah, that must have been where it crosses the White River.
1: Yeah, that's what I would guess.
3: When we were going down, we took, you know, because I didn't want to go down Meridian because you cross the river there too.
1: Oh yeah,
3: been bad down there. I think some of those neighbors around Broad Ripple have been flooded.
1: Broad Ripple, I think they evacuated Broad Ripple. A lot of people there.
3: So we took 465 to 70 downtown, but on our way, it looked like 465 was backed up from like where FMS is to 70. And beyond. I've never seen it backed up.
2: My gosh.
1: That's
3: like, well, we're
1: miles.
3: Not coming back this way.
1: Yeah, it's miles from that Binford exit, which is where FMS is, to 70. Wow.
2: Yeah. Goodness gracious.
1: Yeah. And I was never so happy not to have to drive to Indianapolis in my life. My husband and I both, you know, over the years have commuted to Indy, and it was just like, oh boy, I'm so glad we don't have to try to get down there because...
3: I can't stand driving and stuff like that. And I mean, part of the reason I've never left here is because I don't want to, you know, I live close to here. I like being able to walk here.
1: Mm-hmm.
3: It's more important to me than making more money.
1: Yep. Yeah. There's a lot to be said for it. And I, it's so funny because my whole career, when you look at the stints that I do in Indy, they're usually 6 years. That's like my breaking point where I can't stand it anymore. And yeah, no, I'm glad not to have to deal with all that. But yeah, it's just, it's a mess down there. And I know that there's going to be organizations that are, you know, collecting things, make sure you don't just show up with stuff somewhere, make sure that, you know, that they are going to be a hub for collections, because they're going to be needing bleach and buckets and mops and yeah, any kind of cleanup thing you can imagine. And that's the part that, from a flood. Flooding is just,
3: I know our sister
1: nasty.
3: Station in the Muncie, Newcastle area, they've got a thing on their front page about where to go for relief and that sort of thing.
1: Good deal. We might ought to share that, and just in case people want to help. Because, that's the thing when you're sitting around watching this stuff happen and it's not affecting you and you just want to know how to help. And because we have a lot of wonderful folks here that just want to help. And there are ways out there that you can help that'll be helpful. So make sure you check that out. Yeah, we'll see if we can get that shared. But we're coming up on our top of the hour break. What's on your mind? 765-456-1100. Have you ever had a vacation from hell? We'd like to hear about it. Because, yeah, it's kind of a cautionary tale.
2: Yeah.
1: Yeah. This is...
2: I got all the tales for you.
1: Yeah, because it sounds like just about everything bad that could happen happened when you were gone. But do let us know if you've got something on your mind. 765-456-1100. We'll be right back.
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4: Wendy's could be a takeover target. The stock is coming off a 14% gain yesterday, and the Financial Times reports a private investment fund is working on a bid to buy the company. Wendy's said it would thoroughly review a bid if it happens. Wendy's recently was surpassed by Burger King as the second largest burger chain in the U.S. Well, gas prices climbed yesterday, marking their highest level on record for this time of year. The national average for regular gas stood at $4.03 a gallon, according to AAA. That's up 16 cents in the past month. Indiana's average gas prices are still below $4 a gallon. Lettuce prices posted their sharpest month-over-month decline on record in July. The multi-state cyclospora outbreak has caused diners to reconsider or avoid the leafy green entirely. Prices for lettuce actually had hit highs earlier in the summer as fertilizer and labor costs climbed. Well, supermarkets, both small and large, are shutting down all across the country as chains cut underperforming stores. Kroger has announced some store closings. Safeway is shutting down stores as well. And the discounters like Aldi and Lidl have entered the U.S. in recent years, adding more price competition. And Chili's has hopped on the chicken sandwich bandwagon, and it is driving big sales gains. The number of chicken sandwiches sold at Chili's is up 175%, and shares of the parent company are at record highs. I'm Jane King, and this has been Wall Street to Main Street on 100.5 KI.
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1: And we're back, and I see Susan standing by at the Experience. Good morning.
8: Good morning, Tammy. How are you?
1: Doing good. How are you?
8: I'm great.
1: Good deal. Everything okay over at the Experience? No flooding issues?
8: Nope. The park's a little difficult to get through, but it looks like the water's going down. But we have complete access, so it's all good over here.
1: Good deal. I tell you what, one of the things you're going to love, if you haven't been to the Experience yet and you're planning an event, go and have a tour, but there's so much parking. It's just a really easy place to get in and out of.
8: Most definitely. We always have plenty of parking. Even if we have an event at the country club itself, a golf event, we have plenty of parking. So definitely check us out. I would love to give you a tour.
1: Yeah, because you have all different kinds of groups come in to do different events there. I mean, you might have a meeting planned, or maybe you want to do a big party. I mean, you guys can really handle just about anything. You have a great capacity there. You can make the room smaller if you just have a more intimate gathering, but you can also open it up and have a lot more room.
8: Yes, most definitely. We can hold up to 300 people in the ballroom. But here recently, I know it's wedding time and we're doing lots of weddings, but we also do fundraisers in there. And right now we're doing a lot of retirement parties in the library area. It can hold up to 75 people at one time. So we can pretty much do just about anything that you're looking for. We've got a couple meetings scheduled next month, and hoping to possibly start doing a buffet on Tuesdays.
1: Ooh. That'd be nice.
2: Oh, I'll be there for that.
1: Yeah.
2: You know what I love too, because when you rent an event space, sometimes you rent the space and you don't exactly know what you're going into or what you're wanting to do. And some places they're not exactly very helpful. It's just like, you got the space. But Susan, your team, you make it so easy, from the planning to the execution to all of it. You never feel like you're just doing it by yourself.
8: No, and I think that's why most people choose us, because we do like to coordinate everything. So we're going to walk you through, give you lots of ideas, the way other people do it. But at the end of the day, we're happy to try it any way that, you know, you can dream up. We like to work through the vendors. So I'm always calling the DJs and the photographers and the caterers, just coordinating everything with them. I've actually got a list on my desk here now that I've got to make phone calls to, just to coordinate the next upcoming wedding reception.
1: Yeah, and having that helping hand is very important, because a lot of people, you know, they're not professional event planners. They don't know what they really need to be doing and contacting folks, and you guys can really help with that. So, and you don't have to be a country club member. That's one of the big things we want folks to know. It's at the country club, the

0: 317-710-3419.
1: All righty. Give Susan a call at the experience. She'd love to show you around. Thank you so much, kiddo. We appreciate it. Have a good one.
0: Thanks, guys.
1: Uh-huh.
0: Bye.
1: Bye-bye. That's Susan over there at the Experience at the Kokomo Country Club. It's a really nice event center.
2: It is. I've done several events there. Mm-hmm. And I mean that. Like, she will text, and it is so nice because, you know, when you're, let's say you're getting married or you're hosting an event, especially if you're getting married, it's such a stressful time.
1: Oh,
2: you're
1: yeah.
2: dealing with.
1: You've got a million things to do.
2: And chances are you've never done this before.
1: Mm-hmm.
2: So it's a new experience, and you maybe don't even know the questions to ask. And sometimes I'll ask like the bride and groom a question, and it's just something they've not thought of before, you
1: right.
2: know? And I really like to keep them out of, not out of the loop, but out of the stress part of it.
1: Right.
2: So they give me the type of music they want to play. When it comes to like logistics, I try to go through like, you know, Susan or people like
1: right,
2: that
1: right.
2: so that it all works out smoothly. But we were talking about different resources for those that have been affected by the floods. 2-1-1 is a huge resource.
1: Mm-hmm.
2: American Red Cross, another huge resource. And those are also places, Salvation Army.
1: Yeah.
2: Those are also places.
1: Salvation Army info this morning, too.
2: That if you're wanting to help, go through them.
1: Mm-hmm.
2: They will tell you how you can help, whether it's if it's items they need, if they need physical volunteers. I think I saw in Hamilton County, they had 1,300 volunteers ready to help. It's ready to go.
1: That's awesome.
2: I saw the Colts and the Pacers each donated $125,000
1: yep.
2: for relief. The State Fairgrounds, they are on Wednesday. I saw this yesterday. I thought it was really cool. On Wednesday through the rest of the fair, first responders, current and former military, and their families will have free admission.
1: Oh, wow. That's
2: so
1: great.
2: That's as from Wednesday to Sunday. If you're a first responder, current or former military in your family, free admission to the Indiana State Fair.
1: Yeah. They are closed on Mondays, the State Fair, but it'll be back
2: and then
1: tomorrow.
2: So tomorrow is the $2 Tuesday.
1: $2 Tuesday.
2: And yep, then
1: every Tuesday.
2: Yeah.
1: At the fair. Well, this will be the last one. This is
2: yeah.
1: the last week.
2: Yeah. I need to get there.
1: The Indiana State Fair.
2: I've been meaning. Well, they've had with all the weather, too.
1: Yeah. They had to
2: close
1: the fairgrounds. I think what was that Friday? I think
2: they do that a couple of different days.
1: Really?
2: Yeah.
1: Well, there was very heavy rainfall and can't really operate rides and stuff like that in a storm. So,
2: no.
1: Yeah. Oh, doggone it.
2: I thought about taking the kids tomorrow after school.
1: Mm-hmm.
2: Because the $2 day makes it a little, when you got kids that, you know, love to eat.
1: Yep.
2: And every place has a $2 food item. So,
1: yeah. So that's fun to check out. Hey, yeah. Did you guys hear this morning about Hayden Panettiere?
2: I did. Does anyone know what happened?
1: They said they're investigating, but I guess she'd had some health issues and 36 years old. She's got an 11-year-old daughter.
3: The story I said they hadn't disclosed with the cause. That's usually not good.
1: Oh, no. Yeah. Gracious. I mean, you see people like that at the prime of their lives and you think they've got a tiger by the tail. You know, she's had some hit TV shows. And,
2: yeah.
3: She's had a lot of struggles, too, with
1: yeah.
3: mental health.
1: Yeah. Oh, man, you hate to hear that.
2: Yeah, that's awful.
1: Hate to hear that.
3: But man, she started in show business young.
1: Young.
3: Like
1: yeah.
3: six or something like that.
1: Yeah.
2: Oh, wow.
1: Mm-hmm.
2: A lot of times when people get into it that young, it's not good.
1: Yeah.
3: Well, she'd written, I think, a memoir talking about how toxic of an environment it was.
1: Yeah. You always think the grass is greener, you know, when you look at people that you see on television or in films, and they're just people like us. So
2: yeah,
3: everything has a price.
1: Yep.
3: Everything.
2: Yep. And when you get to be famous like that, you don't have people around you telling you no.
1: Mm-hmm.
3: Yeah.
2: I remember seeing this over the weekend because Pat McAfee's new album dropped.
1: Oh yeah. His
2: and I listened
1: album's out.
2: I listened to about 10 seconds and
1: say,
2: went
1: why?
2: Nope.
1: You didn't buy it, did you?
2: Oh, heck no.
1: Oh, okay, good.
2: No.
1: Good.
2: I saw a little clip online, and yeah, someone was like, and that's what happens when you don't have someone around you telling you no.
1: Yeah. I mean, I love McAfee on College Game Day.
2: Yeah.
1: I love College Game Day. It's one of my favorite things during the football season. Love it. But no.
2: And you know what? I mean,
1: time,
2: kudos to him for doing it.
1: Nerves.
2: Like, anyone can, you know, if you want to record an album, go for it. You don't
1: mm-hmm.
2: have to like it. So, I mean, kudos to him for doing it, because
1: mm-hmm.
2: that's, you know, it's not my style of whatever it is, but.
1: Yeah.

0: Because I think they were trying to bill it as a country album. And yeah. I was like, meh, I really
1: It's like
0: that.
1: A country rap.
2: Oh, boy.
0: Oh, boy. That's over. That was over in the 90s, honey. Yeah. Thank you. Thanks for playing along,
2: biggest,
0: Pat.
2: The biggest example of this is Garth Brooks in country music with the Chris Gaines thing.
0: Oh, God. That was
2: Clearly nobody was around to keep him grounded anymore.
1: No.
0: And that I think that really kind of, you know, it dinged him.
2: Yeah, it did.
0: I mean, because people... I thought after that, he's not serious. What's going on?
2: And he'd already been crushing for quite some time. Mm-hmm. And I'm sure he's fine. It's his career. But
0: it was just so far out of left field and so strange. And just the whole changing your name. And it was just too weird for most of us, I think.
2: I think it was Adam Carolla used to talk about it. I have a bit about, you know, you need to keep some friends from like high school around that will give you hell.
0: You suck.
2: Like, hey, you know, maybe not wear the assless chaps.
0: Don't do that.
1: Oh my gosh.
0: Yeah. Somebody's got to give you that. What are you thinking? Yeah.
1: Yeah.
2: Somebody that doesn't, you know, rely on you for their income.
0: Yes. For sure.
1: Yeah.
0: For sure.
1: Someone texted us, and I looked this up as well, but they were saying that it was an apparent overdose.
0: Oh, man, I hate to hear that.
1: Which is what I think I had saw online, but yeah, more people are reporting that now. But by the way, did anyone get to go to, I didn't get to go, and I was so sad. It looked like a great time. We had a wrestling event Saturday at Kokomo Municipal Stadium. I did not.
2: I was
1: going to, there was some confusion.
0: You were still mourning your work laptop?
1: Yes. It is still my dream to one day announce one of those shows, like be a ring announcer for it. So if the organizers are listening, just throwing that out there. But I don't know. That's one of those just like bucket list things. Just one time, want to do it. Actually, I did I DJed a wedding for a couple people, and the guy, he does MMA. So he's a huge UFC fan.
0: Right.
1: So the bride had me surprise him by when they came into the reception doing their intros like they do in UFC.
2: Mm-hmm. Out of this corner.
1: Yeah, so I have a video of it somewhere that she sent me, but they were kind of shocked about like how I did it. But I was like, man, that was fun. That was the most fun I've had DJing a wedding.
0: Yeah.
1: That was actually at the experience.
0: Yeah.
2: The minister, when it's instead of you make us the bride, fatality.
0: Oh no. Ay, ay, ay, ay, ay.
1: So,
0: all right. I don't have any wrestling quips. I don't know anything about wrestling.
1: No wrestling?
0: Wrestling. I don't know nothing about it.
1: I was afraid it was going to get rained out because it was outdoors.
0: Oh.
1: It was at the stadium, but no, they got it in. Okay. And then they had that Michael Jackson
0: saw a lot of pictures
1: dance off
0: that.
1: And all that on Friday. My daughter was in it. I didn't get to see it, but she said she had a great time in it.
0: Well,
1: so.
0: Good.
1: Yep.
0: Good deal.
1: Then, of course, you know, we're back in the back-to-school swing.
0: Oh, yeah. We've got high school football getting underway Friday night, this Friday.
1: That's wild.
0: Yep.
1: That is wild.
0: Yay! I'm so excited that football's back. Yay! I've been missing it.
1: It was nice to watch some preseason football. How the heck did we tie? How did the Colts tie?
0: Because the kicker for New England hit a 61-yard field goal to tie the game.
1: I don't think any game should end in a tie. I've always hated that rule.
2: It's fine if, like in hockey and soccer, it, you know, winning the game, you get points. And if you tie, you get a point. You know, each team gets a point. So, and the stats are based on that. So that's okay. I think that's fine. I mean, it's not as exciting, but
1: maybe, the rate of scoring.
0: Maybe NFL stats should be based.
2: But
0: on
2: in the NFL,
0: that.
2: I mean, preseason doesn't really mean anything anyway. So
0: oh no, it true. Doesn't. But you know, still, nobody likes a tie.
1: I feel like it makes sense in like soccer or hockey because they're not high scoring games. So you could be sitting there another 5 hours waiting on another. I do like how
2: I have been in the playoffs when you got to play, you know, until somebody wins.
0: Yeah,
1: that would be a lot. That would be hard.
0: I've seen some 20-plus inning baseball games.
1: Yeah,
0: over the years.
1: That's true.
0: Yeah. because they were tied. But yeah, I don't like ties. They're icky.
1: Yeah.
2: So is there just no overtime in the preseason? Is that why it?
0: I guess. I mean, why? I don't know why anybody's. I don't know why they even play the preseason. It's just an opportunity for people to get hurt.
1: There's no overtime in NFL preseason games.
0: Man, I was reading some glowing stuff about Daniel Jones this morning for the Colts. So that people are he looks healthy now, coming off that injury last year that took
2: him
0: out.
2: I think they have to do it just to gauge like the people that are kind of, you know, are they going to make the team or not? See how they do.
0: I mean, it's good for the rookies and stuff like that. Yeah. I get that, but generally, you know, somebody will get hurt. And it's just the season-changing event for the team. And it's why? Why are you playing your starters in the preseason?
2: Well, they're probably going to get hurt out of the gate anyway if they were.
0: If they're that delicate. I don't know. I know you get hard hits in the NFL. I'm not saying.
2: Yeah, I would say delicate.
0: Yeah, but, but I know. But you know as well as I do that there are certain players, when they get hit, you know they're not going to get up. I mean, there are just some of these players aren't as tough as other ones.
1: Yeah.
0: I'll just say it.
1: They're injury prone.
0: Yeah. They like to sit on the bench for some reason. Probably because they're still getting paid.
1: I was going to say, they get paid the same.
0: Yeah.
1: Tyler texted us. He said, don't give New England any credit they don't deserve. The Colts kicker, Spencer Schrader, hit a 61-yard field goal.
0: Oh, we tied it. Why did I hear it was the other way around?
1: I don't know.
0: Oh, well, thanks, Tyler. I'm sorry about that.
1: I must have
0: read that wrong last week.
1: I didn't get to watch the game. Yeah, that was the last play of the game. So.
0: Oh, good. I'm glad that was our kicker then. Woohoo! You don't see a 61-yarder very often.
1: No. Now just do that when it counts.
0: Yep.
1: That's all I ask.
0: That'd be awesome.
1: As a pained Colts fan. It was, I guess it was good for Richardson to get some playing time in to probably, I don't know, help his trading chances.
0: See if he could
2: last. Got to bring this up every year, too. The season they won the Super Bowl, they lost every preseason game.
0: Yeah.
1: That's true.
0: Well, the preseason, I don't really sweat the preseason. I'm just always glad to see somebody playing football. You know, it's just... It seems like a long drought from that last game to the first one. But this is the hopeful time. This is the hopeful time where everybody just thinks, oh, the possibilities. And then we'll see week one and it'll be like, damn it.
1: This is when every team still has a chance at the Super Bowl.
0: Yep. Well, I don't really care about the NFL as much as I love college ball, which is like NFL light now. So with the kind of money the players are making.
1: Oh my gosh, ridiculous. I know.
0: Yeah. I mean, I'm glad they're getting paid, but wow. I don't think they ought to be able to hop around like they do. There should be some sit out time. You shouldn't, you know, I just don't like the hopping around. Sit down and stay in your seat. By golly. I, you know, if you're going to commit to a team, you ought to have to stay there for a length of time.
1: You know?
0: Not just go somewhere else because they're offering you more money the next year or mid-season or whatever. I'm sure,
1: obviously players were getting paid somehow before in a lot of instances.
0: And that kid
2: indirectly.
0: What's that kid's name that played for LSU who's now the biggest whiner?
1: Jaden Daniels. I was just looking that up.
0: Oh my God. He's even sent a cease and desist now for this other player wearing his number in college. It's like, dude, you don't own that number.
1: Says that it violates his non-compete and non-solicitation agreements.
0: Oh,
1: what I love is that everyone on the internet is just
0: dragging
1: him down.
0: Good. I don't like to see people drag on the internet, but man, this guy deserves it. He wants them to send his Heisman back. He doesn't want it on display at LSU. Yeah. Wah, there's wearing my number. Oh, for God's sake. Jeez, oh Pete, I don't think they retire numbers at
2: There's
0: LSU.
2: One number has been retired. I can't remember who it is, but that's it. Yeah.
1: Somebody it's definitely not going to be his now.
0: Him. Yeah, no. It won't be him.
1: I saw like teams that were we're pushing our start time to 5:01, you know. And, I mean, just mocking him endlessly.
0: Good.
1: It was great.
0: Good, because that's ridiculous. I mean, dude, you got the money. You're in the NFL now. Move on.
2: Is this his first year in the NFL?
0: Second, maybe, I think. I don't think he's a rookie. He's not a rookie.
1: So he won the Heisman in 23.
0: That's a couple of years. He's been in the NFL for a couple of years.
1: He was drafted second overall in 2024. So did he play for Brian Kelly?
0: Yes.
1: That makes sense.
0: Yeah. Yep.
1: So it all makes sense.
0: I see something he inherited from Brian Kelly. God. I just can't stand Brian Kelly. But Kelly told him that, you know, he wasn't going to let another player wear that number. He didn't say, we're going to retire your number. He said, yeah, well, we're not going to let anybody wear that. Well, then he was gone. So, see ya.
1: Yeah.
0: Yeah, I can't. When I saw that and saw that how it just, he just keeps escalating it.
1: Oh, yeah.
0: And making it worse. And when he's stupid enough to do that, then it's time for everybody to pile on. Shut up.
1: Yeah. Yeah, he is not going to come out of this looking any better. Mm-mm. At all.
0: Nope. He just looks like a little whiny Brian Kelly now.
2: Hey, good for Notre Dame for starting off strong at least this year against Wisconsin. That's not a cream puff game.
0: No, it's not. It'll be a good one.
2: Compared to their next four games after that.
0: You know what? Why should we play tough schedules all the way through? Nobody else does.
1: Yeah, but
2: year.
1: It's always those cupcake games that get you, though.
0: Yeah,
2: Rice always. Owls, what?
0: If anybody's going to bite them in the ass, it's going to be like, Rice? You know, Rice. Yep, or I don't know, Navy. But Navy had a great team last year. But no, I don't dismiss any opponent for Notre Dame because mm-mm. I've learned that the hard way over the last 40 years of being a long-suffering Notre Dame fan. You just don't dismiss any opponent.
1: Never.
0: Because when you do, they come in and just wipe up the
2: Notre
0: place.
2: Notre Dame fans were not happy with Cignetti trash-talking them. Did you see that?
0: Oh, you know that was going to happen. Cignetti's like, okay, we'll play Notre Dame, but we want two home games versus, you know, them to have one. We'll have two on whatever schedule they come up with.
1: Yeah.
0: But I'd like to see them have a, you know, but they didn't play IU for the longest time because.
2: Why?
1: Yeah.
0: But Cignetti's a great coach. I give him all the credit in the world.
1: Did you see I think it was the athletic director at Purdue when he had. I felt secondhand embarrassment for him.
0: I didn't see it. What happened?
1: Oh, you didn't hear about this?
0: Uh-uh.
1: He had done his like welcoming conference or whatever, and he said, you know, if you don't want to win championships, go over to Indiana. Yeah. Like, dude, that is literally the worst. The worst. Like, you could have slammed Notre Dame in that.
0: Why
1: you could have slammed.
0: Hasn't he
1: like,
0: been on the dumbass rodeo? We need to get that on there.
1: We're here to win championships. If you don't want to win championships, go to Indiana. And
0: win a championship. Yikes.
1: Then, of course, they were trying to cover for him and be like, you know, he's just trying to, you know. It was a comment made in jest.
0: 4 years
1: and
0: ago,
1: like,
0: and all the years prior, that would have been true.
1: Yeah.
2: Like, you're real not careful anymore. Talking, saying that about Notre Dame, though, because was it the last time they played Purdue that they beat him? Like, it was a lot. It was the only game I've ever seen a team play every one of their quarterbacks, and every one of them scored.
1: Mm-hmm. Yeah.
2: It was an embarrassment on that for Purdue that game. I can't remember if that was the last or the one before the previous season.
0: It's been recent. I can't remember either. I try to put all that stuff out of my mind, Nick. I've got a clear mind as I'm anticipating and hopeful.
2: Well, that was just a dominant Notre Dame performance.
0: Oh, yeah. It was a drubbing for sure. But today is the first AP preseason poll, so I am anxiously awaiting that. I don't know what time it's going to come out, but I'm anxiously awaiting. It really doesn't matter. I mean, until we see all these teams play, I don't know how they can even poll them. But, you know, still, if Notre Dame's right up there, I'll be yapping about that. Not that it matters, because we haven't played a down yet, but...
1: So I almost would rather like a team that I like, I would rather them be ranked low, like,
0: it's because you can always go up.
1: Yes,
0: because going down is a beyond.
1: I would rather. It's kind of like, you know, with the Pacers, they do better when nobody's paying attention to them,
0: right? When there's no expectations.
1: I mean, Tyrese, you know, came out. He said he was surprised that their opening game is going to be in New Orleans. Mm-hmm. That's going to be his big return, is in New Orleans, and it's not on national TV. It's, you know, it's like, okay, well, congrats, you're back, whatever.
0: Yeah, oh, I hope he's going to be very healthy this year, because the Pacers ought to be pretty good this year.
1: Oh yeah,
0: that'll be great.
1: I feel that in my soul. I will never forget that game seven. It just, when he went down, and then leading at halftime and knowing in my soul we would have been NBA champions had that not happened. But
0: yep.
1: I was talking to the infamous Korean restaurant where I got my laptop stolen in Las Vegas. I was talking to one of the servers about the Pacers. Mm-hmm. And because he found out I was from Indiana, and we were talking about that. Yeah, that's a restaurant I'll never forget. It was. And again, you know how picky I am.
0: Oh, yeah.
1: Food was good.
0: I bet it
1: was. It was really good.
0: Imagine had you tried more things.
1: I tried a little bit.
0: Did you?
1: Yes.
0: What'd you try?
1: I couldn't tell you the name of it, but I tried it because my coworker's daughter was like, okay, there was something. And she's like, this tastes like, I teased her because she
0: tell
1: was.
0: Tell him it tastes like chicken.
1: She was talking to me like I would talk to one of my kids. She was like, now remember the eggs you ate at breakfast? This is going to taste like that. And I was like, ooh, it really did.
0: Oh, no. That's no good.
1: But yeah, so. But I was proud of myself.
0: I thought you were going to say that she was feeding you like an airplane.
1: No.
0: Okay.
1: No.
0: Okay.
1: It's hard to do that with chopsticks, you know. Yeah. No. Oh, I couldn't even get the chopsticks to work right.
0: Oh, we watched Uncle Buck. Ellie hadn't seen Uncle Buck. We watched Uncle Buck with her the other night. And there's a scene with chopsticks. That's what reminded me.
1: Oh.
0: And the kids are, you know, they've got both of them, one in each hand, just trying to shovel stuff up to their face.
1: Oh, my goodness.
0: I love chopsticks. All righty. Well, I think we're done for the day. We're going to, tomorrow is Tuesday. I don't think we have really much of anything scheduled this week, but we'll see if we can come up with something for you tomorrow. But
2: I think tomorrow we've got the folks from the football team.
0: Okay, good, because we want to talk football, yeah. So that'd be good.
1: I think JR is going to try to be back tomorrow.
0: Okay,
1: good. Talk to him over the weekend, so his plan is to be here tomorrow.
0: Okay, good deal.
1: If not, I'll be here.
0: All righty, then.
1: Got nothing else to do.
0: You know, we'll be here, 9:30, same bat time, same bat
2: Thursday,
0: station.
2: Thursday.
0: Oh, Thursday, okay. All righty, well, so we'll talk to them Thursday. But yeah, I can't believe we're going to be wrapping up another month. Oh, and then Thursday is when Garth starts down in Indy. We've got the Garth run this
1: week.
0: Right. Yeah. First stops on his big tour. So that ought to be a lot of fun. Have a good one, everybody. We'll see you back here tomorrow morning at 9:30. Till then, boy.
2: Could live like that.
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1: Hey, I'm Riley Green with my new song, Think As You Drunk. It's Your Music Plus.
0: Riley Green on what kind of coach he'll be on the new season of The Voice this fall.
1: Yeah, I'm excited about The Voice. I definitely think I might be sneaking beers to contestants after rehearsal, especially if they do a good job. I think that's what I would be looking for.

0: That was Riley Green, Think As You Drunk. It's your Music Plus.
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0: 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Good morning, Kenny, and for JR. We'll get Mail Call podcasted for you very shortly. 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
1: ABC News, I'm Brian Clark. The 60-day window expires today for the U.S. and Iran to reach a peace deal, but President Trump said he's in no rush. He has also talked about the U.S. taking over the Strait of Hormuz. The father of actress Hayden Panettiere tells ABC News his daughter was found dead yesterday in South Carolina. She was best known for her roles on TV in the shows Heroes and Nashville, but she said her favorite movie role was when she was 10 in Remember the Titans alongside Denzel Washington.
2: What do you want?
3: Is Coach Yost here?
2: We're busy. Interviewing for head coaching jobs. Got 11 offers and certainly no time for you.
1: Panettiere was open about her battles with addiction and postpartum depression. She was 36 years old. Opening statements are set for today in the trial of the man accused of ordering the attack that killed rapper Tupac Shakur 30 years ago. And storms and flooding in Indiana are now blamed for at least 7 deaths in the state. This is ABC News.
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5: Partly sunny skies today, a high near 80. Partly cloudy this evening. Could see some fog overnight, lows in the upper 50s. Some fog to start the day on Tuesday, then mostly sunny, highs in the upper 70s. Wednesday, about a 50% chance of showers and thunderstorms, mostly cloudy with highs again in the upper 70s.
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0: Dustin Lynch, Easy to Love on Hit Country 100.5 KI. How's it going? Kenny in for JR. It's Cafe Country. We've got room for your requests, 765-456-1100. If you can text those to me, it's just easier for me to catch those. And then if I'm on the phone and, you know, I can't get to you, that way you still get that in the list. Hey, I want to remind you that there are some opportunities, and we talked about this on Mail Call a little bit this morning, for you to help or get assistance if you've been affected by the flooding that has just been devastating the area. You can call 211 to get help, or you can text 211 as well. That is an option. You can also contact the American Red Cross Disaster Assistance at 888-684-1441. We have other opportunities that you can, you know, go to if you're looking for ways to help. The American Red Cross, of course, you can donate blood. They're going to need that. Of course, they were already facing an emergency shortage, but you can help in other ways. You can, go to United Way, Salvation Army, all these places, and they can get you connected with the right people. So different ways that you can help out or get help with all of this flooding that's been happening. There's opportunities and resources out there if you can help or if you need help. Let's take a look at that forecast. We do have another chance of rain coming up in the next couple of days.
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0: Partly sunny skies today, a high near 80. Partly cloudy this evening. Could see some fog overnight, lows in the upper 50s. Some fog to start the day on Tuesday, then mostly sunny, highs in the upper 70s. Wednesday, about a 50% chance of showers and thunderstorms, mostly cloudy with highs again in the upper 70s.
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0: Taylor Swift, I Knew It, I Knew You, 100.5 KI. It's Cafe Country, Kenny and for JR. More requests coming up here in a moment. We'll also take a look at your forecast. Right now, though, it's time for your pet of the day from the Kokomo Humane Society. Today, we have Briley. At just 4 months old, the sweet, silly girl is full of love, energy, and puppy personality. She's still learning the basics, but with patience, some fun chew toys, and a loving family, they say she is sure to grow into an amazing lifelong companion. Briley has been spayed, vaccinated, microchipped, and ready to leave shelter life behind for a forever home. 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
1: Partly sunny skies today, a high near 80. Partly cloudy this evening. Could see some fog overnight, lows in the upper 50s. Some fog to start the day on Tuesday, then mostly sunny, highs in the upper 70s. Wednesday, about a 50% chance of showers and thunderstorms, mostly cloudy with highs again in the upper 70s.
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0: Blake Shelton by request there. That's Old Red on 100.5 KI. Kenny in for JR. More of Cafe Country on the way. And coming up at 12 o'clock, look at ABC News, your forecast, report from Kokomo Grain. All sorts of fun still to come here.
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8: ABC News, I'm Brian Clark. 60 days since the U.S. and Iran signed a memorandum of understanding aimed at ending the war, no progress has been made. Today, President Trump threatened Oman. Oman is discussing plans to patrol the Strait of Hormuz alongside Iran, says ABC's Karen Travers at the White House.
9: Iran has said today that they are getting close to a final agreement where those two countries would figure out a way to manage the Strait of Hormuz. The administration, of course, has maintained that this can be under control of no country, despite the president in recent days saying the United States controls it.
8: The Supreme Court today denied President Trump's final request to appeal a $5 million judgment brought against him by writer E. Jean Carroll. The court has declined to rehear the case. Prosecutors in Massachusetts have rested their case in the Lindsay Clancy trial. She is the woman who has pled not guilty to killing her three young children. This is ABC News.
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22: Good afternoon from Kokomo Grain. This is Tim with a new market update for Monday, August the 17th. Today on the Chicago Board of Trade, grains are trading higher. September corn up 5.5 at 464.5. December corn up 5.75 at 489. November beans up 16.5, 1209. September wheat unchanged at 464.75. September soybean meal is up $2.80 at $313. September soybean oil up $1.05 at $70.49. That makes cash prices for corn into Kokomo, Amboy, and Anderson for the month of August, $4.73. Fall, $4.54. Cash soybeans into Kokomo, Amboy, and Anderson for the month of August, $11.99. Fall, $11.64. On the Chicago Mercantile Livestock Exchanges today, October lean hogs are up 55 at $82.30. October live cattle up 85 at $219.73. September's feeder cattle are off 0.75 cents at $330.80. Crude oil currently up 39 cents a barrel at $82.79. The U.S. dollar index is off 11 cents at $99.44. Gold is currently up $42.80 at $4,430. Silver up $1.47 at $66.58. The Dow currently is down 205 points at 53,526. The NASDAQ up 31 points at 26,760. And the S&P 500 is off 12 at 7,773. 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
23: This is the KI forecast from the McCool's Flooring Weather Center.
24: Partly sunny skies today, a high near 80. Partly cloudy this evening. Could see some fog overnight, lows in the upper 50s. Some fog to start the day on Tuesday, then mostly sunny, highs in the upper 70s. Wednesday, About a 50% chance of showers and thunderstorms, mostly cloudy with highs again in the upper 70s.
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0: Brad Paisley getting a little mud on the tires, 100.5 KI. It's easy to get some mud on the tires if you're driving pretty much anywhere in Indiana. Of course, a lot of areas have been hit hard. 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So just, again, if you come across any area that has a flooded roadway, turn around, don't drown. It's not just a slogan. It's a way to make sure that you live, okay? 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And you can contact Salvation Army, different areas. 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And we'll try to get a link up on WWKI.com with information on all of this. More requests for Cafe Country on the way. 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
1: This is the KI forecast from the McCool's Flooring Weather Center.
0: Partly sunny skies today, a high near 80. Partly cloudy this evening. Could see some fog overnight, lows in the upper 50s. Some fog to start the day on Tuesday, then mostly sunny, highs in the upper 70s. Wednesday, about a 50% chance of showers and thunderstorms, mostly cloudy with highs again in the upper 70s.
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1: 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Just play the game one way. 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

0: forecast from the McCool's Flooring Weather Center.
1: Partly sunny skies today, a high near 80. Partly cloudy this evening. Could see some fog overnight, lows in the upper 50s. Some fog to start the day on Tuesday, then mostly sunny, highs in the upper 70s. Wednesday, about a 50% chance of showers and thunderstorms, mostly cloudy with highs again in the upper 70s.
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0: Russell Dickerson happened to me, 100.5 KI. Saw a video of Russell with the kids from Kids Bop. Yeah, they have a Kids Bop version of that song. I guess that means you've made it when you get a Kids Bop cover. They're always, it's always a little cringy for me to listen to. I'm not going to lie. Because they have to, I get it. They've got to change the lyrics. Sometimes they change them and I'm like, you could have kept that one in. It wasn't that bad, but, you know, hey, I get it. They want to make sure there's like a clean version for the kids. So there you go. If you love Kids Bop, cool, but there is a version of that of Russell Dickerson's Happened to Me. We'll wrap up Cafe Country in a moment. Right now, it's time to get you up to speed with the world of NASCAR with the NASCAR Hot Pass brought to you by Fastlane Autos.
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1: For the second time in four races, Joey Logano has found his way to victory lane in the NASCAR Cup Series, winning the Cookout 400 at the Richmond Raceway on Saturday night. His second win of the season, leading 95 laps en route to the checkered flag.
6: A great recovery so far. Long ways to go in the season, but you know, we can see the front from here, and you know, we still got a couple more to gain some more points to set ourselves up better.
1: The win was his third at the Richmond Oval, but his first since 2017. He moves to ninth in the championship standings with two races to go before the 16-driver 10-race chase for the championship begins. I'm Kyle Rickey. This is NASCAR Hot Pass on the Motor Racing Network.
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1: I'm Ryan Martin on Hoosier Ag Today with Midday Market and Weather Analysis brought to you by Louis Dreyfus in Clay Pool. Currently paying a 30-cent positive basis for soybeans delivered through the rest of this month. However, Dreyfus extending the bean receiving downtime now through Wednesday morning. So call with questions on that, 574-566-2113. Market is mixed right now. Wheat market's lower. Corn and beans up. Beans leading the charge to the upside with a double-digit gain. A lot of the discussion so far, at least on social media functions, Twitter, so on and so forth, are the Pro Farmer Crop Tour. First of all, getting started in Ohio and Indiana today, and Minnesota, South Dakota, that part of the Western Corn Belt here today as well. They're going to be meeting in Noblesville tonight to go over that. We're going to be down there talking to and hearing what's happening there. Otherwise, the stories out here are on Canadian crop struggle, Black Sea grain exports, all the usual suspects, even from last week. I'm Ryan Martin.
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0: This is the KI forecast from the McCool's Flooring Weather Center.
3: Partly sunny skies today, a high near 80. Partly cloudy this evening. Could see some fog overnight, lows in the upper 50s. Some fog to start the day on Tuesday, then mostly sunny, highs in the upper 70s. Wednesday, about a 50% chance of showers and thunderstorms, mostly cloudy with highs again in the upper 70s.
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1: Playing football in college probably taught me some accountability, you know, as an 18-year-old kid, having to, you know, make yourself get up and go to class and go to practice as opposed to your parents, you know, making you do it, you know, and having a country music career is kind of the same way. You know, nobody's making you go to these shows and show up at these early mornings and traveling like I am. It's kind of like you can have a career as big as you want to, as you know, if you're

0: Jericho Wetzel with Jesse Murph, taking the high road, 100.5 KI. Kenny in for JR, Monday afternoon. Hope you're doing well. If you're looking for things to do in KI country, make sure you check out the events calendar, wwki.com. 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And of course, Swayze at the West Park there, the 5K, 7:30 a.m. on Saturday. 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
1: This is the KI forecast from the McCool's Flooring Weather Center.
0: Partly sunny skies today, a high near 80. Partly cloudy this evening. Could see some fog overnight, lows in the upper 50s. Some fog to start the day on Tuesday, then mostly sunny, highs in the upper 70s. Wednesday, about a 50% chance of showers and thunderstorms, mostly cloudy with highs again in the upper 70s.
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0: forecast from the McCool's Flooring Weather Center.
1: Partly sunny skies today, a high near 80. Partly cloudy this evening. Could see some fog overnight, lows in the upper 50s. Some fog to start the day on Tuesday, then mostly sunny, highs in the upper 70s. Wednesday, about a 50% chance of showers and thunderstorms, mostly cloudy with highs again in the upper 70s. I
0: can't love you anymore. 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

0: Russell Dickerson, Worth Your Wild on 100.5 KI, Kenny and for JR. Taking a look at some country music news. If you head over to WWKI.com, you can get the latest on the band Perry family dispute. Of course, Neil Perry came out last week saying he was removed from the band Perry after he disagreed with plans for his sister Kimberly to bring on her husband into the band. We got the full story over there. Colt Ford broke his shoulder and is recovering after a tour bus crash while he and his crew were traveling to a concert in Germany. Ella Langley has reached a milestone that is still pretty uncommon for women in country music. Her album Dandelion has now produced 3 number one singles that reached number one on the airplay charts. And Luke Combs extending his My Kind of Saturday Night tour into 2027 with 12 additional stadium concerts across the U.S. and Canada. We'll keep you updated on any changes to that. The new stops, Minneapolis, Detroit, Philadelphia, Foxborough, Pittsburgh, Kansas City, Edmonton, Vancouver, Boise, and Denver, set to conclude June 26, 2027 at Petco Park in San Diego. All that country music news and so much more always through WWKI.com. Coming up at 2 o'clock, look at ABC News, your forecast, and more. 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
1: ABC News, I'm Chuck Sievertson. The Iran war stalemate continues. Iran says it has reached a deal with Oman over a plan for ships to transit the Strait of Hormuz. ABC News military and diplomatic contributor Steve Gannard.
2: There are all sorts of things the U.S. can do economically. Sanctions, yes, we do that, but we never really enforce the sanctions. So there is the ability here, if Treasury really puts its mind to it, to force the Iranian economy to the point that the Iranians have to blink.
1: Dozens of House Democrats demanding answers from the Trump administration about critical mineral agreements amid reports that the Trump family and members of his cabinet could profit from those deals. A hearing is taking place related to Nick Reiner, accused of stabbing his parents, Rob and Michelle Reiner, to death last December. Reiner is seeking access to his trust fund to pay his legal bills. Opening statements in Las Vegas in the Tupac Shakur murder trial are going on. The hip-hop star was killed 30 years ago. This is ABC News.
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4: Partly sunny skies today, a high near 80. Partly cloudy this evening. Could see some fog overnight, lows in the upper 50s. Some fog to start the day on Tuesday, then mostly sunny, highs in the upper 70s. Wednesday, about a 50% chance of showers and thunderstorms, mostly cloudy with highs again in the upper 70s.
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0: 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If you're in need of resources after the recent flooding, shelter, food, supplies, whatever it may be, I want to remind you to contact 211. You can call or text 211. They can get you in touch with the different organizations that may be able to help you. Now, you can also call American Red Cross. Their Indiana disaster line is 888-684-1441. You can contact the Salvation Army if you're needing food and water, emergency lodging, clothing, grocery assistance, things like that. Now, if you're in a position where you can help, you can also reach out to these organizations to see how you can provide assistance. However, make sure you confirm what's needed, because you don't want to just donate physical goods, especially clothing, food, random supplies, because if they're unsolicited donations, it can actually divert response resources into sorting, storage, and transportation. So there are different ways that you can help. You can connect with Serve Indiana. It's a statewide place to find legitimate volunteer opportunities and disaster relief resources. And then Serve IN, that is Indiana's registry for medical and non-medical volunteers who just want to assist during things like this. So different resources. We'll get all of that on our website, WWKI.com. Another chance of rain coming up here in a couple of days. Let's check your forecast now.
1: This is the KI forecast from the McCool's Flooring Weather Center.
0: Partly sunny skies today, a high near 80. Partly cloudy this evening. Could see some fog overnight, lows in the upper 50s. Some fog to start the day on Tuesday, then mostly sunny, highs in the upper 70s. Wednesday, about a 50% chance of showers and thunderstorms, mostly cloudy with highs again in the upper 70s.
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0: Kenny Chesney, Carry On 100.5 KI. I'm Kenny Beasley, and for JR, Monday afternoon. Thanks for making us a part of your workday. Hey, there's still a few sweet deals left on WWKI.com. A handful remaining for Moe's River Room. $25 gets you $50 there at Moe's River Room. And then, sweet deal, still have a few left for Ralphie's Pizza for the golf and bowling. So that is for the indoor golf simulator, the putt-putt, or the duck pin bowling there at Ralphie's. 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

0: forecast from the McCool's Flooring Weather Center.
1: Partly sunny skies today, a high near 80. Partly cloudy this evening. Could see some fog overnight, lows in the upper 50s. Some fog to start the day on Tuesday, then mostly sunny, highs in the upper 70s. Wednesday, about a 50% chance of showers and thunderstorms, mostly cloudy with highs again in the upper 70s. Down
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1: ABC News, I'm Chuck Sievertson. The Iran war stalemate continues. Iran says it has reached a deal with Oman over a plan for ships to transit the Strait of Hormuz. ABC News military and diplomatic contributor Steve Gannard.
2: There are all sorts of things the U.S. can do economically. Sanctions, yes, we do that, but we never really enforce the sanctions. So there is the ability here, if Treasury really puts its mind to it, to force the Iranian economy to the point that the Iranians have to blink.
1: Dozens of House Democrats demanding answers from the Trump administration about critical mineral agreements amid reports that the Trump family and members of his cabinet could profit from those deals. A hearing is taking place related to Nick Reiner, accused of stabbing his parents, Rob and Michelle Reiner, to death last December. Reiner seeking access to his trust fund to pay his legal bills. Opening statements in Las Vegas in the Tupac Shakur murder trial are going on. The hip-hop star was killed 30 years ago. This is ABC News.
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6: 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Positive demand continues with another great corn inspections report. September corn ends up 6 cents, 465. Deese, 489.5, up 6.25. September beans, 1201, up 23.25. November, 1216, that was up 23.5 cents. September wheat, unchanged at 674.75. Livestock lost all of its steam. October live cattle ending down a dime, 218.77. October lean hogs, 81.72, down 2. I'm Andy Eubank. Who's your ag today? Indiana's farm network for 20 years.
0: This is the KI forecast from the McCool's Flooring Weather Center.
5: Areas of fog after midnight, otherwise partly cloudy tonight with a low in the upper 50s. Areas of fog before 10 a.m. tomorrow, otherwise mostly sunny on Tuesday with a high near 80. Then Wednesday, we've got a chance for showers and thunderstorms, mostly cloudy with a high near 80.
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0: Vincent Mason on Hit Country 100.5 KI. What's going on? This is Nick. The weather has finally calmed down. We'll check the forecast in just a moment. Instacart released data on the most popular sodas on their service. One kind dominated most of the country, and it isn't Coke. Believe it or not, Dr. Pepper, number one in 17 states. Coca-Cola is only number one in three. I looked up Indiana. Mountain Dew, number one in the Hoosier State.
1: This is the KI forecast from the McCool's Flooring Weather Center.
0: Areas of fog after midnight, otherwise partly cloudy tonight with a low in the upper 50s. Areas of fog before 10 a.m. tomorrow, otherwise mostly sunny on Tuesday with a high near 80. Then Wednesday, we've got a chance for showers and thunderstorms, mostly cloudy with a high near 80.
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0: 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What's going on? This is Nick. We'll check the KI forecast after the break. A couple of weeks from now, August 29th at Foster Park here in Kokomo, it's the I Walk with Foster's Color Walk. Walkers will wear white t-shirts and along the way get covered in bursts of colorful powder as they celebrate and support kids in foster care and those called to foster. This is only a 1 mile walk, and along the way, plenty of fun for the whole family, including free kids activities, food, and more. If you need more information, check the events calendar on WWKI.com.
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1: Areas of fog after midnight, otherwise partly cloudy tonight with a low in the upper 50s. Areas of fog before 10 a.m. tomorrow, otherwise mostly sunny on Tuesday with a high near 80. Then Wednesday, we've got a chance for showers and thunderstorms, mostly cloudy with a high near 80.
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0: Kane Brown on Hit Country 100.5 KI. Hey, what's going on? This is Nick. We've got national news and the KI forecast for you at the top of the hour. I saw this over the weekend and couldn't believe it. A mom is going viral because she shared some AI garbage that's in her middle schooler's workbook.
1: Mom, did you know that we live in Vinecki? And I said, what are you talking about? The periodic table is just jarbled words. We have new planets called Mark. It's crazy. But we have to pay a $10 instructional fee every year in order to get this agenda. You're making us pay for something that you used AI for.
0: Unbelievable. And get this. When she discovered the errors, she emailed the school in Kentucky, but they didn't do anything until local radio station WDRB followed up. By the way, if you're from Kentucky from now on, you're a Kentuckian. Sorry. Blame AI.
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1: ABC News, I'm Chuck Severson. Today's the deadline set by the deal that President Trump signed at Versailles in June for ending the war with Iran and reaching an accord on its nuke program. President Trump, in a social media post, ordered reduced U.S. participation in joint U.S.-South Korean military exercises that just started. Trump wants to reinforce his relationship with North Korean leader Kim Jong-un, says ABC News military and diplomatic contributor Steve Ganyard.
2: Everything that the Iranians have been doing in terms of hardened underground, they learned from the North Koreans. All their missile technology. So all those missiles that are killing American troops, hitting civilian areas in the Gulf countries, in Jordan, in Israel, that is North Korean technology.
1: Two U.S. officials tell ABC News that nothing has changed so far with the joint war games with South Korea. House Democrats demanding answers from the Trump administration about mineral agreements amid reports that the Trump family and cabinet members could profit from them. This is ABC News.
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4: Areas of fog after midnight, otherwise partly cloudy tonight with a low in the upper 50s. Areas of fog before 10 a.m. tomorrow, otherwise mostly sunny on Tuesday with a high near 80. Then Wednesday, we've got a chance for showers and thunderstorms, mostly cloudy with a high near 80.
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1: Hey, I'm Riley Green with my new song, Think You Drunk. 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
1: 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So yeah, I think I've covered a Toby Keith song at my shows for

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0: Blake Shelton on Hit Country 100.5 KI. Good afternoon. I'm Nick. Thanks for coming along. We'll take another peek at the KI forecast after the break, right after Tammy and I saddle up for stupidity.
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0: You know you're having a bad day when you go straight from the bounce house to the big house.
5: A 30-year-old man in Missouri named Dondarian Jones was arrested last Friday night after he and another person were found passed out at Tiger Bounce, a kid's play space. They were both in a bounce house when they were found, and both had been unconscious for around 20 minutes.
0: They weren't injured, but they were super high. Police allegedly found Xanax in Dondarian's vehicle in the driver's side door. He initially said that the pills were his friend's, but later admitted they were his and said he had a prescription.
5: It's unclear how he got them to come to, but they were stumbling as they left the bounce house. There's no update on their condition, so we assume they're fine.
0: Dondarian was charged with felony possession of a controlled substance. It's unclear what charges the friend was facing. It sounds like there were kids at Tiger Bounce at the time, but not in that particular bounce house.
6: 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Can you keep your spurs from jingling and jangling?
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0: forecast from the McCool's Flooring Weather Center.
1: Areas of fog after midnight, otherwise partly cloudy tonight with a low in the upper 50s. Areas of fog before 10 a.m. tomorrow, otherwise mostly sunny on Tuesday with a high near 80. Then Wednesday, we've got a chance for showers and thunderstorms, mostly cloudy with a high near 80.
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0: Taylor Swift on Hit Country 100.5 KI. What's going on? This is Nick. Last Friday on Mail Call, Pastor Ruth Lawson joined us to talk about the CAM golf outing. It's coming up August 29th at Wildcat Creek Golf Course. Registration now open for teams of four and individuals. They're also looking for sponsors. 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Your participation helps create lasting support and opportunities for local families in need. CAM is a great organization. They do some really tough work. So please support this. You'll find more information through the events calendar on WWKI.com.
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4: From the McCool's Flooring Weather Center.
5: Areas of fog after midnight, otherwise partly cloudy tonight with a low in the upper 50s. Areas of fog before 10 a.m. tomorrow, otherwise mostly sunny on Tuesday with a high near 80. Then Wednesday, we've got a chance for showers and thunderstorms, mostly cloudy with a high near 80.
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0: Jordan Davis on Hit Country 100.5 KI. Hey, this is Nick. Good afternoon. We'll get the latest national news from ABC at the top of the hour. Take another peek at that KI forecast. Then we're heading back to the 90s and early 2000s for the Throwback Drive at 5.
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3: In a pinch, man. 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Cause she's a gold digger with a quick trigger. A cast iron skillet swinging lid flipper. 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
2: ABC News, I'm Chuck Sievertson. A judge in New York today gave prosecutors at the Manhattan District Attorney's Office until October 9th to respond to Luigi Mangione's motion to dismiss his state murder indictment regarding the killing of the healthcare CEO. Democratic Senator Tim Kaine says he will file a war powers resolution aimed at prohibiting U.S. military action against Oman after President Trump threatened to bomb them if they get in the way of U.S. objectives at the Strait of Hormuz. Today at the White House,
3: I don't think they'd behave very well, but we'd handle them very easily, just like we do other things.
2: President Trump ordering reduced U.S. participation in joint U.S.-South Korean military exercises that just started, saying they're costly and cause disrespect to North Korea's leader. Two U.S. officials tell ABC News nothing's changed so far with the war games. House Democrats demanding answers from the Trump administration about mineral agreements amid reports that the Trump family could benefit. This is ABC News.
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1: This is the KI Forecast from the McCool's Flooring Weather Center.
9: Areas of fog after midnight, otherwise partly cloudy tonight with a low in the upper 50s. Areas of fog before 10 a.m. tomorrow, otherwise mostly sunny on Tuesday with a high near 80. Then Wednesday, we've got a chance for showers and thunderstorms, mostly cloudy with a high near 80.
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1: This is the KI forecast from the McCool's Flooring Weather Center.
0: Areas of fog after midnight, otherwise partly cloudy tonight with a low in the upper 50s. Areas of fog before 10 a.m. tomorrow, otherwise mostly sunny on Tuesday with a high near 80. Then Wednesday, we've got a chance for showers and thunderstorms, mostly cloudy with a high near 80.
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0: Justin Moore on Hit Country 100.5 KI. Hey, this is Nick. Good afternoon. So happy to see the city's doing this again. You've got plenty of time to plan for it. Saturday, September 12th, it's another fall community garage sale at Kokomo Beach Family Aquatic Center in the parking lot. Spaces are only $5 each. You must be pre-registered, and all registrations are accepted at the KPRD office in Highland Park. And if you need more information, we've got a link on the events calendar through WWKI.com.
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8: Areas of fog after midnight, otherwise partly cloudy tonight with a low in the upper 50s. Areas of fog before 10 a.m. tomorrow, otherwise mostly sunny on Tuesday with a high near 80. Then Wednesday, we've got a chance for showers and thunderstorms, mostly cloudy with a high near 80.
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0: Lauren Elena featuring Chase Matthew on Hit Country 100.5 KI. Good afternoon. I'm Nick. 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
1: I don't know if you were looking at me or not. You probably smile like that all the time. I don't mean to bother you, but...

0: From the Financial Builders Federal Credit Union Studio, this is WWKI Kokomo.
1: ABC News, I'm Chuck Sievertson. Democratic Senator Tim Kaine says he'll file a war powers resolution to prohibit U.S. military action against Oman after President Trump threatened to bomb that country if it gets in the way of U.S. objectives in the Strait of Hormuz. Trump today at the White House.
2: No, I don't think they'd behave very well, but we'd handle them very easily, just like we do other things.
1: President Trump ordering reduced U.S. participation in joint U.S.-South Korean military exercises that just started, saying they're costly and cause disrespect to North Korea's leader. Two U.S. officials tell ABC News that nothing has changed so far with the joint war games. Actress Hayden Panettiere has died at 36. She starred in TV series including Heroes in Nashville. Police in Greenville, South Carolina say Panettiere was found unresponsive at an apartment complex yesterday and that an autopsy found no signs of trauma and her death remains under investigation. Crude oil prices closed higher. This is ABC News.
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0: This is the KI forecast from the McCool's Flooring Weather Center.
4: Areas of fog after midnight, otherwise partly cloudy tonight with a low in the upper 50s. Areas of fog before 10 a.m. tomorrow, otherwise mostly sunny on Tuesday with a high near 80. Then Wednesday, we've got a chance for showers and thunderstorms, mostly cloudy with a high near 80.
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0: Jason Aldean on Hit Country 100.5 KI. Hey, what's going on? This is Nick. 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High school kicking off this weekend. 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
1: This is the KI forecast from the McCool's Flooring Weather Center.
0: Areas of fog after midnight, otherwise partly cloudy tonight with a low in the upper 50s. Areas of fog before 10 a.m. tomorrow, otherwise mostly sunny on Tuesday with a high near 80. Then Wednesday, we've got a chance for showers and thunderstorms, mostly cloudy with a high near 80. Hey, pizza lovers, are you ready? Ralph.
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1: Cole Swindell on Hit Country 100.5 KI. Hey, what's up? This is Nick. Automated license plate readers known as flock cameras are popping up everywhere. 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
4: 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Platemate knows she's a target.
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4: Areas of fog after midnight, otherwise partly cloudy tonight with a low in the upper 50s. Areas of fog before 10 a.m. tomorrow, otherwise mostly sunny on Tuesday with a high near 80. Then Wednesday, we've got a chance for showers and thunderstorms, mostly cloudy with a high near 80.
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0: Shaboozy on Hit Country 100.5 KI. Hey, this is Nick. Thanks for hanging out this afternoon. I'll talk to you tomorrow morning on Mail Call. Have a great evening.
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0: all the hit country while at home, at work, or in the car. 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
1: A few days before he turned 80, he was sitting out back in a rocker. He said, "What you been up to lately?"

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2: Areas of fog after midnight, otherwise partly cloudy tonight with a low in the upper 50s. Areas of fog before 10 a.m. tomorrow, otherwise mostly sunny on Tuesday with a high near 80. Then Wednesday, we've got a chance for showers and thunderstorms, mostly cloudy with a high near 80.
3: ABC News, I'm Chuck Sievertson. It's total control with one issue, says a cabinet secretary, after President Trump at the White House said the U.S. totally controls the Strait of Hormuz.
4: We control it. We control it with the blockade.
3: Trump's energy secretary, Chris Wright, in a TV interview referred to the Strait still as a conflict zone where disruptions to ship traffic remain, impeding oil and gas shipments. President Trump ordered reducing U.S. participation in joint U.S.-South Korean military exercises, saying they're costly and cause disrespect to North Korea's leader, retired four-star Army General Robert Abrams.
5: North Korea's military is significantly more dangerous today than it was in February of 2019. They have gotten bigger, stronger, and they have more capability.
3: Two U.S. officials tell ABC News that nothing has changed so far with the joint war games. The death of actress Hayden Panettiere in South Carolina is under investigation, police say. This is ABC News.
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4: Forecast from the McCool's Flooring Weather Center.
5: Areas of fog after midnight, otherwise partly cloudy tonight with a low in the upper 50s. Areas of fog before 10 a.m. tomorrow, otherwise mostly sunny on Tuesday with a high near 80. Then Wednesday, we've got a chance for showers and thunderstorms, mostly cloudy with a high near 80.
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0: Mid Country 100.5 KI. How you doing? 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

0: forecast from the McCool's Flooring Weather Center.
1: Areas of fog after midnight, otherwise partly cloudy tonight with a low in the upper 50s. Areas of fog before 10 a.m. tomorrow, otherwise mostly sunny on Tuesday with a high near 80. Then Wednesday, we've got a chance for showers and thunderstorms, mostly cloudy with a high near 80.
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